The Beatles and I Want to Hold Your Hand, which is one of their two songs that they did in German, the other one being She Loves You. And the Mersey Beats recorded this in German as well. It's their first hit record. It's Love That Really Counts.

So we are the Searchers there, of course, 1963, Little Things, simply called Sugar and Spice, which they, in fact, recorded in both French and German. And I was listening to an LP yesterday, the other day, right? Cliff Richard and the Shadows, and it was When in Rome was the name of the album. And I didn't know any of the songs, but it was great to hear the songs. It was something completely different. And then, out of the blue, this one come on, and I thought, I know how they did that. All they did was... Right, re-record the vocals, the backing vocals and the lead vocals into Spanish, and just overdubbed it over the original backing track. And the record was this, Cliff and the Shadows.

Cliff in the Shadows there, and the original version of Don't Talk to Him, which was kind of re-recorded for the album When in Rome. So it was in Italian, actually, so there you go. Non e ascolta. Non e ascolta. Yeah, I guess that's right, anyway. Otherwise known as Don't Talk to Him. Great song, anyway. I like that one. One of the best singles he ever did. Right now, Big Country, 1984. This is Wonderland.

Seal, of course. And Killer. 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Okay, there we go. I'm just going to try something first. Just bear with me. Oh, it's there, right. I haven't heard this one in absolutely ages either.

There you go, No Mercy, of course, and Where Do You Go? Yeah, one hit wonder from them. I think the next single sounded just like that as well, which is why they didn't really have a hit with it. So there you go. Right now, here's an Iglesias, but it's not Julio. It's his son, Enrique. Great record. This is Escape.

Gene Wilder, of course, and Never Trust a Stranger. Great record. I remember that record. Great. In fact, I think I bought it, actually, being honest. But there you go. Here's a tune which you may remember from the Kenny Everett television show many, many years ago. Cerrone from the 1970s and Supernature.

Let me find it. Let me see if I've got it. Have I got it on here? I'll just find out. I'll just have a quick little, just a little. Yeah. See, that was inspired by a little bit of Kenny Everett, okay, Supernature, because he used to use that on his TV show. And guess what I've just found? Yeah.

Kenny Everett and a nice little thing simply called Nice Time from 1967. Was it a hit? I don't know. Okay, it's time for a bit of two in a row now. I've chosen to play two records by White Plains, and this is one which I used to play all the time on Vintage Radio. It's When You Are a King.

Alan Price, of course, in the house that Jack built. Okay, just enough time for a couple more records. I really wanted to play this one today, because I've been thinking about this one, and I thought, I've got to play that, I've got to find it and play it. So here it is. Alicia's Attic, great song, Pretend I Got My Heart.

I'm going to play that one on Sunday. I've just decided that. From Bridget Jones's Diary, great song. Alicia's Attic and Pretend I Got My Heart. It's almost it for me today. Leave you with Alison Krauss and the old Foundations number, Baby, Now That I Found You.

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0: Yeah, there we go. Good morning, everyone. Welcome to Vintage Radio and Swings the Thing radio show with me, David Nixon. As you might guess from that double play there, wasn't sure what the other file was, so it was pretty much the same thing. Got a great show for you this morning, 9 till 10. Stay with me, enjoy the start to your Saturday morning, and have a bop around the kitchen. This is Nicola Farnan, When Love's As Good As Good Loving Gets.
1: When I...

Hey, Nicola Farn and on bass and vocals. When love's as good loving gets, which is a Nicola Farn composition. We're going back in time now. Jimmy Dorsey, Stomping at the Savoy.

Hey, Jimmy Dorsey stomping at the Savoy from Shenandoah in Pennsylvania. Jimmy Dorsey, born 1904, died fairly young, very young, 1957. And he was an American jazz clarinetist and saxophonist and a composer as well and big band leader. So

That was good stuff. I enjoyed that. We'll have to play more Jimmy Dorsey. In the meantime, Dean Martin and Jerry Lewis would like to sway with you.

Dean Martin, Jerry Lewis, Sway. Or, as it was originally written, Quien Sera. And that was actually written by Louis Demetrio back in about 1953 with Spanish lyrics. And that's how it stayed until Norman Gimbel took the song, removed the Spanish lyrics, and wrote Sway. Became a standard in the pop repertoire. There you go. Often attributed to a guy called Beltran, and that was because the rights to the song were sold to him, and he recorded many versions of it. So it was often attributed to him, even though it wasn't Beltran. And he did a cumbia version for the album Mr. Cumbia. And did a ska version and a boogaloo version. He must have liked that song, wasn't he? Let's have some Artie Shaw. Begin the Begin.

Artie Shaw, Begin the Begin. Arthur Jacob Arshusky, born in 1910, died December 30th, 2004. Age, what's that, 94? He's born in New York City and died in California. Perhaps some say the greatest. Possibly, definitely one of the greatest clarinetists ever. And he was quite good at something else. Let's look at his spouses. 1, 2, 3, 4, 5, 6, 7, 8. And only the last one lasted more than a couple of years. These included Lana Turner, Ava Gardner, amongst others. Blimey. All right. We are going to play the Piccadilly Six, Hiawatha Rag.

There you go. I've forgotten which track that was. Lionel Hampton. No, that's Piccadilly Six, wasn't it? Hiawatha Rags, sorry. This is Lionel Hampton, Tempo and Swing.

There you go. Lionel Hampton, Tempo and Swing. He was a vibraphone player and percussionist. There you go. Just trying to find a bit. He was born in 1908 and passed away in 2002. Age 94. There you go. All right. We're going to have some Billie Holiday. All of me.

great Billie Holiday with the great All of Me. All right. God, I'm still feeling a bit tired. I was out last night at a country evening in York, and it was Jade Helliwell's Good Company event that she puts on every month or every 2 months, I'm not sure, at 45 Vinyl Cafe, great little venue. She has two other artists on with her, and they swap songs around and talk about how they were written and stuff. Always brilliant. And she had Katie Hurt with her, and I've forgotten the other guy's name from Preston, Connor. I'll find out. Anyway, it was a really good night, but didn't get home till we drove home. Anne-Marie drove home, and didn't get to bed till about 2 o'clock. So if it all stops, it's because I've fallen asleep at the desk. Won't be the first time. This is Frank Sinatra, Chicago.

like Sinatra and Chicago. Obviously Sinatra made that his own, really. All right, we've got Jeremy Sassoon up next, and we've got Hit the Road, Jack.

How good was that? Hit the Road Jack, that was a live version. You can find that on, you can actually find that on YouTube. And that mad bit in the middle with the trombone solo, and then they all come in, and features Steve Parry on trumpet as well. Brilliant live performance. Hit the Road Jack, made famous by Ray Charles, I guess. Jeremy Sassoon, I'll play that for Tez, who's listening in Berlin. Good morning, Tez. Good morning to Anne-Marie as well, and to Paul Grayston, who's down in that London. And he was there recently. What's London got? I think he went to a Graham Coxon gig. He said it was great. All right, this is Anitra O'Day. Sing, sing, sing.

Anita O'Day, Sing, Sing, Sing. All right. Tomorrow night, I'm going to Band on the Wall in Manchester. I'm going to see this lady. We played a number of tracks off her CD, current CD, Jazz Standards Volume 1. This is Emma Smith. And, yeah, this is I Only Have Eyes for You.

only have eyes for you. That's Emma Smith from Jazz Standards Volume 1, current CD. And yeah, we're going to see her in Band on the Wall tomorrow night. Looking forward to that. I don't like driving out of Manchester at night, though. There's all the roadworks on the motorways, which we got caught in last night coming back from York. But never mind. Let's push on. This is the Jumping Jaws Band. Women, you can, well, women, you can trust.

0: Okay, the Jumping Jazz Band, and I think that was a woman. You can trust, I suppose, the women. Yeah, it's a swing jazz, I wrote it down wrong. It's a swing jazz song released May the 7th, 2007 by the Jumping Jazz Band and their album Swing Dance Party. Sounds good, like that. We've got 7 minutes left. Louis Armstrong. I love this one by Anita O'Day, but this is Libby's version. You're the top.
1: At words poetic, I'm so pathetic that I always found it best instead of getting

Louis Armstrong, You're the Top. A great song. You're Crosby's salary. Because around that time, Bing Crosby was the biggest star in the world and he was earning a lot of money. All right, Chris Sidwell, Our Love Is Here to Stay.

0: The Bureaucrist said, well, our love is here to stay. Hope you enjoyed that. We're going to take you out with one more track. John's arrived for the Garden Party radio show. So, good morning, John.
1: Good morning, David.
0: And,
1: it is 11 o'clock, isn't it?
0: Not yet. All right, we're going to take you out with Dave Brubeck and take five. We'll see you back in a minute for the Garden Party radio show. Thank you for listening. Bye-bye.

0: Good morning, ladies and gentlemen, and welcome to this week's edition of The Garden Party. David's let me speak for the first time in 18 months. Although I can't hear myself through their phones, David.
1: Can't you?
0: No.
1: That's good, isn't it? You said turn it down, so I did.
0: Yeah, I didn't say turn it off, mate. How are you?
1: I'm good, John. Yeah, I'm good.
0: We're both back, because we've both been inconvenienced the last few weeks.
1: Certainly have, and It makes a change, I guess.
0: Yeah.
1: So, our dear listener.
0: Well, when I walked in, I didn't recognise you. Which is a good thing.
1: That's good that I changed, yeah. Changed my shirt.
0: Yeah. Well, yeah, you can smell it, yeah.
1: Yeah. Well, not now, because it's clean.
0: No,
1: I took that off just before.
0: Yeah.
1: It's in the corner over there.
0: So, what have you been doing the last... since this last senior?
1: Oh my god, bit of songwriting.
0: Blimey.
1: Yes.
0: How many?
1: None. But I've finished a couple and I've kinda
0: None but I've finished a couple.
1: Okay, I've got a few in process which is more than I had before.
0: Blimey.
1: So yeah. I'm trying to actually write some songs, which is something I've found difficulty with for the last 5 years.
0: Is there any AI involvement in this?
1: Nope.
0: No. I don't mean in writing the music or what. I mean,
1: I haven't got the AI versions. No.
0: No.
1: No.
0: Okay.
1: I have one which I wrote the other week. We've heard that one, but
0: yeah.
1: Other than that, no.
0: Oh, very good.
1: The others aren't. So yeah.
0: I wrote a song this week as well.
1: You do every week. Tell me when you don't write a song.
0: Yeah. Well, it's a bit of a fun song for me. You know, talent is timeless. I don't know whether Ian or Anne are listening. They're from the Talent is Timeless community, but they have like a challenge each month to write a song, and this month's challenge was to write a song about a famous person. So I thought, I'm not going to write, you know, I don't really want to write something that's heavy and whatever, like, so I just thought of a mad thing. I thought I'd write a song about Monica Bellucci, you know.
1: Okay.
0: And it's just like as if it's like we're a couple in my dream, you know. So it's quite light-hearted.
1: But, if you knew who she was.
0: You don't know Monica Bellucci?
1: No.
0: Oh, David. Where have you been?
1: I've been here. Where have you been? With Monica.
0: Well, you're going to have to Google her.

0: There we go, Janice Ian and Society's Child. It's a good song, that John.
1: It's great, yeah. I mean, she wrote that when she was 15.
0: Right, okay.
1: Yeah, so she's got a... Yeah. But I didn't start writing until I was 17, and mine would absolutely... the worst songs anyone could possibly have written. Nearly as bad as yours, David.
0: Like, I couldn't play anything until I was... 17, and even then I couldn't play.
1: Yeah.
0: And I bought a bass because no one else had a bass, so I thought, well, that's a good start. I might be able to get in a band. And bought a bass, and I wrote my first 20 odd songs on a bass.
1: Yeah.
0: Just going dum dum dum dum dum dum dum dum dum dum dum dum like that.
1: Were they the lyrics?
0: Yeah, and the lyrics were heartfelt and I just wrote.
1: Yeah.
0: I don't know what they meant. I just hoped someone would tell me.
1: Well, you know, you can put it through AI, can't you? You know, not the AI music thing. The AI to explain what the words are. Can you explain what these lyrics mean, Mr. AI?
0: Yeah. Oh, that's what they mean then.
1: Yeah.
0: They should be open to interpretation anyway.
1: But so sometimes, free. What's it called? Free flowing. There's a word for it which I can't think of, which is common these days.
0: Stream of consciousness.
1: That's it. Stream of consciousness is, it can be pretty good,
0: Can you? And then you just sort of work through it and take out the absolute rubbish.
1: Yeah, I find I write my best songs when I'm just kind of making things up as I'm going along without even thinking about what I'm singing.
0: Yeah.
1: And I go, oh, that's interesting. I don't know what it means, but you work around that,
0: Yeah, yeah. All right. We've got Good Guy Hank next. I don't know if anyone's heard of Good Guy Hank.
1: Well, you picked this one, so how did you come across this?
0: Well, this was this was recommended to me
1: by
0: Good Guy Hank. No, it was actually recommended to me by Good Guy Dave.
1: Good Guy Dave.
0: Yeah, Dave and Gail up in Scotland.
1: Oh, right, okay.
0: And they've been to see this band, Good Guy Hank, and.
1: Oh, it's not a person then, is it? It's a band.
0: It's a band, yeah. Oh. And the album Silver Lining, which was released in 2024, I looked at it and thought, has this got loads of covers on it? Because the song we're going to play is Ring of Fire. But it's also got Better Man and Silver Lining. So Better Man is a Taylor Swift written song, isn't it? And who did it again? I can't remember who put it out first. And then Silver Lining, Casey Musgrave song.
1: Not Hi Ho, Silver Lining.
0: No.
1: That's a great song, though.
0: I'm not that keen. But anyway, as it turns out, you don't copyright a title. So they've taken these titles and written their own songs.
1: So Ring of Fire isn't the Johnny Cash Ring of Fire?
0: It's not, no, not at all.

0: There you go, good guy Hank, Ring of Fire.
1: Yeah, that was interesting. I don't know why they call it Ring of Fire. The only thing reason I can think of they would call it Ring of Fire.
0: Sort of with the PRS.
1: Yeah, is that, you know, radio program who plays Johnny Cash's Ring of Fire will accidentally put in their version of Ring of Fire and
0: or just say we'll play a cover of Ring of Fire. Put it on.
1: Yeah, and you know, and if they don't know who wrote the song, then they might tick the wrong box and they might get the royalties for it. I can't think of any other reason why you pick such a popular title. I always remember some girl saying, here's a new song I've written called What's Going On? And I thought, you can't call a song What's Going On? It's like...
0: I think that's less claimed than other songs, you know.
1: Well, you've got certain songs that is, in my opinion, and that's only my opinion, Sacrilege, you know, I mean... The best I heard was Ed Sheeran he was in that film Yesterday and he tried to persuade the guy who was ripping all the Beatles songs off to change the title from Hey Jude to Hey Dude.
0: Yeah, that's funny. That's great, that film. I love that film.
1: It's a brilliant film, yeah. anyway, if you like Good Guy Hank, they're on tour in September. They're playing Dunkeld and Berwick-upon-Tweed and Kilbarchan and Kilmelford and Swanage, all places that I haven't got a clue where they are.
0: Sounds very Scottish from the Swanage one.
1: And then on the 28th, they're playing Bath at the Bell Inn, and I've played there a few times, yeah.
0: Oh, right, okay.
1: There you go.
0: Anyway, they're very entertaining live. So.
1: Yeah, and so good morning, Lynn, and good morning, Ian. We've got two people who we know are listening.
0: Good morning, Lynn and Ian. It's not Lynn and Ian, it's just like Lynn and Ian. And also... Tez in Berlin and Paul Grayston in London.
1: Oh, good morning, you two.
0: Yeah. So, Paul went to see Graham Coxon last night in like one of those HMV live things promoting three re-released albums. Said he was brilliant.
1: All right. So,
0: have you been to the HMV thing in Liverpool now? It's not HMV, it's all the one
1: Rough
0: I'm
1: Trade.
0: Talking about. Sorry. Rough Trade, yeah. Have you been to the Rough Trade? Venue.
1: No.
0: That surprised me. It's quite big. It's not massive, but it's quite big.
1: I know Chris Curry was going to go, he had a spare ticket, didn't he, to see Candy Opera and 16 Tambourines last night played.
0: Oh, yeah, played. Was that Friday? Yeah.
1: That was last night, yeah.
0: Yeah.
1: When you were in York?
0: When I was in York.
1: Yeah.
0: Indeed. Last night in York was brilliant. You know, Jade Helliwell and Katie Hurt were fantastic. Yeah. And the young lad from Preston, Connor, I can't think of his surname. I was trying to look it up before I brought that gig up, but
1: yeah,
0: I haven't found his name yet.
1: It's a bloke.
0: It's a bloke, yeah.
1: It's good, yeah.
0: Very, very good, yeah. Great night.
1: In the 45 vinyl cafe?
0: It was.
1: Yeah, Cafe 45, yeah.
0: Where you can buy my album, The Family Wash, Dirty Laundry. Just saying, if anyone's in York listening, get down there.
1: I doubt very much people will be in York listening to this, but if they are...
0: Well, you never know where it gets to. Someone might be on all day in Liverpool or Birkenhead.
1: Did you take it down last night?
0: I did, yeah. Took a couple of copies down last night, yeah.
1: Okay. Well, yeah. People might just steal off spec, don't they?
0: Yeah, well, I went into one of the Chester shops recently. What's it called?
1: I know which one you're talking about, but... Listeners won't.
0: It's a bookshop and a record shop. And it's flipping it. Great name. Anyway, I walked in and I just inquired and he went, oh, yeah, yeah. And just handed me the money.
1: That was when we went for a walk around Chester, wasn't it?
0: Was it then? It was, yeah.
1: And you were as surprised as we were.
0: Yeah, I was. Because it'd been like a while. But he bought it ages ago. I just hadn't got in.
1: Yeah.
0: Yeah, that's the fella who bought it, yeah.
1: Yeah, when you walked out, I heard him saying, oh, you know,
0: Sorry for you. Yeah. Yeah, he should have asked me. I think the guy was actually in the shop at the time.
1: Who bought it,
0: yeah.
1: When you brought it in?
0: No, when it was bought. When he gave me the money.
1: When you
0: were
1: getting
0: the actual guy bought
1: your
0: it, was in the shop because he goes in every week.
1: Okay. I hope the tax man isn't listening to this because...
0: I don't think it was taxable. Falls under the radar, I think.
1: Yeah, I think your expenses probably would wipe any profit out.
0: Yeah, Prophet. What Prophet?
1: Prophet, I know. Okay.
0: Labour love that. Anyway, we're going to play Stem now.
1: Yeah, these are lovely people. This is a couple from Bracknell, around the Bracknell area. They're part of Graham Steele's bunch of artists who he promotes. And we got the album sent to us, and then I got in touch with them, and I said, I wouldn't mind, have you got like a physical album? And they sent me a For Nothing, yeah. I was quite willing to buy, but they sent me a For Nothing, so yeah.
0: Very good.
1: Which is nice, yeah. I mean, I've got to say, they won't be listening, but they need to have a little bit of a update on the
0: website.
1: Website, yeah, because it's kind of, it's only like one page. I know it might cost them and stuff like that, but there's not really much in the way of where they're playing. You know, if people want to go and see them.
0: Keep the gigs up to date. That shouldn't cost anything. Update those.
1: Unless you've got none. I mean, I don't know, but
0: there is that.
1: Yeah. But yeah, so it's Emma Baldwin and Steve Hollister, and the ST of Steve and the EM of Emma is how they come to get the name, and the song's called Slow Down from the album Brighter Times, which is a great album, by the way, gotta say.

0: stem and slow down. Nice stuff.
1: Yeah, very nice, yeah. So. Right.
0: I was going to say something and I just clean forgot what it was.
1: Okay.
0: Not to worry, it'll come back to me and then it'll be too late to say it because it was pertinent to...
1: Was it about that song or...
0: No, it wasn't, no. It wasn't about that, no.
1: Was it about going to York last night?
0: No, but in York last night, 45 Vinyl Cafe is a great place.
1: Yeah.
0: And if you look around, it sells records and it puts gigs on all the time. Loads of them from the States. It tends to be in a country, Americana kind of way.
1: Yeah.
0: Mainly country. And they have photographs of the artists that have played there all over the shop.
1: Not every artist that play there.
0: No, not every artist. Only the half-decent ones.
1: Yeah, because there's no photograph of me on there. That's
0: what I said.
1: Yeah.
0: Yeah. I don't know, there's not any. Maybe they haven't got one to put
1: It's probably in the toilet.
0: No, it wasn't there. It wasn't. So there's all these country artists all over there, you know. Yeah. And you got Kezia Gill, and she's not American, she's from Derby, but Jade Helliwell, of course, and many others. And there was even one of Ian Prowse out there as well.
1: Is there? I know, yeah, I've seen... Yeah. What's happened, I think, you know, joking aside, when I played, it was under different management.
0: All right. Well,
1: so it's been sold on to someone else as a going concern, they think they call it.
0: Yeah.
1: So they've kept the name.
0: That's Rebecca and Ian own it, and they work really hard.
1: Yeah.
0: And it's got a great clientele, so it holds, I don't know, 40 odd people, as I said. And every time I've been there, it's been packed, sold out.
1: Yeah. And again, you know, these places. I don't know if you saw the post I put on Facebook yesterday. I shared a Guardian post about tribute bands and...
0: Yeah, I saw that, yeah.
1: And I posed the question because it had a picture of an Amy Winehouse tribute band saying, if Wayne... Amy... can't even say it. Wayne Amy House. Wayne Amy House.
0: Okay, Amy Winehouse.
1: If Amy put your teeth in, John. If Amy Winehouse... was just starting off now, the people that actually go to see a tribute bands, would they just walk past the pub that she was playing?
0: Yeah.
1: Yeah, they would, because...
0: Almost certainly.
1: Because they wouldn't take a chance on someone that they don't know the songs for and stuff like that, you know?
0: Anyway. I think in one respect, they're helping keep places open because they're dead popular and people go and see
1: there's
0: them
1: that
0: all.
1: That side of it, but it's...
0: But it has closed out a lot of options for... original artists who no one is interested in.
1: Well, that's
0: really
1: what I'm leading to, because Tony McDonough, who runs the Liverpool Bands part of Facebook, the web page, he made some really nice points. And one of the points was, you know, you've got a couple of different kind of venues, but you've got like the venue where if like Thornut Village Club, Cafe 45 Vinyl or Vinyl 45 Cafe, where people will instinctively go there, even if they don't know the artist, because they know that they're going to get something that's in the genre that they would like.
0: Yeah. And they'll have a good
1: night. And
0: they'll
1: take a chance, which is great. We need to have venues like that. And this is one of the things I was trying to push, or I'm trying to push with the Denby Castle, you know. And you done the open mic this week, didn't you?
0: I did.
1: On Tuesday, which was apparently...
0: Well, I did, yeah.
1: It was the best one, even though I wasn't there.
0: It's the best one, even though... because no, it wasn't like that. Yeah, it was a shame you couldn't have been there, John. I know it was a last minute thing, and Pippa was panicking a little bit that asked me to get in early.
1: Yeah,
0: I was like, what do I know
1: about setting PAs up and stuff like that? Yeah,
0: so we got down there and we set up, and we had a little bit of help. So I'll get the name wrong now.
1: Tony, Trevor.
0: No. Well, Trevor did help out on the...
1: Craig.
0: On the desk. We stopped saying names. Alan Mann, he brought a little...
1: Combo
0: of three of guitar, bass and vocalists.
1: Yeah.
0: And Andy and Alan and... Yeah, so it was Andy who helped stick the banner up at the back. He got on the stool and put the banner up.
1: Okay.
0: So that was... that was helpful. And we got set up and we got going, and it was a great night. And even Mark Fulmer and Al Lohr turned up sort of an hour in. They were disappointed not to see John because they decided, because they hadn't been before, they'd come down and
1: surprise
0: John, and they were the ones surprised. Yeah, John surprised them by not being there.
1: Yeah.
0: But it was an excellent night.
1: Hopefully next.
0: Lots of to-ing and fro-ing, lots of skitting each other.
1: Yeah, a lot of, I hope to come next month, you know. But the point I'm trying to make is we've got like Dean Owens on in September, which is hopefully the first of many gigs that we're going to put on.
0: So this is a...
1: As a promotion thing,
0: yeah. As a separate thing to the open mic.
1: Yeah, but it's kind of running in tandem with it.
0: Yeah, yeah, it's connected, but it's...
1: It's a separate thing.
0: It's a separate event.
1: Yeah.
0: So what night's Dean Owens on then, John?
1: He's on Friday, the September the 11th.
0: And you can get your tickets from Eventbrite, I think, is it?
1: Yeah, yeah. But I'm not trying to flog the show. I'm just basically going back
0: forward. Well, we should try and flog it.
1: Yeah, we will do, yeah. We're going to have him on the show, aren't we, at some point?
0: Hopefully we'll have him in for... Have an interview with him either remotely or live. Justine's
1: okay
0: on tour.
1: She'll play some music because we're like half an hour.
0: I was
1: going
0: to do that, but on the 45 vinyl thing, one of the things I was just going to say was every time I've been, and that's about five times, the same sort of 10 people, not all together, but the same 10 people are there at every gig.
1: Yeah.
0: And I believe they do go to, virtually everything. And then other people come and go. But
1: Well, that's great. I mean, it's, we have that...
0: It works really well.
1: Yeah, we have that locally as well. You know, we have the Inspire Cafe, which, as Phil Chisnell does, it runs a Wednesday midday gig every week. The same people go every week.
0: Mainly, I think it's mainly
1: to get the food. or the cakes or something like that. And the Quirky Cafe on a Tuesday they have the same thing about 11:30, and the same people go to that. Not the same people from the Wednesday, the same people each week.
0: Who goes to that one? Yeah.
1: So there are a couple of places. So, you know, there's
0: about building that audience, isn't it?
1: Yeah.
0: All right, Tony Walsh next.
1: Okay. I'm going to dedicate this one to Michael Mulligan, if he's listening. I know he's got a bad back. I didn't ask him why he's got a bad back. You might remember this. This is from an album that my grandma bought and she used to play a lot in the 60s. It came out in 1967, and it's an old... The album's by a guy called Tony Walsh and the Little People, so it's got an Irish connection. And this is a traditional Irish Australian folk song. And it's been famously recorded by Foster and Allen, Hank Lachlan, and Slim Dusty. It's called If We Only Had Old Ireland Over Here.

0: Tony Walsh and the Little People, from an album that I suspect was bought in Woolies on the Allegro label, one of those budget labels. That brings back a lot of memories. That I can't imagine my grandma, my ma. I mean, it came out in 1967, so she would have been 69, going to Woolies just specifically to buy that. I think my dad must have bought it for her. But she played it, you know. She used to go to Skerry's, when it was known as Red Island. So, and I think that one, because she had a brother who lived in Ireland, I think that's one that she kind of used to play a lot or sing a lot. Anyway, I know your speech is, this is completely over your head.
1: Fascinating.
0: Let's play some stuff you like. Go on.
1: I've got to play this for you, Granny. And I'll play this. Good morning to Chris Nixon and Paul Nixon, if you're over here in the show. This is Luke Combs' new single. It's a very short one.
0: And good morning, Anne Radcliffe.
1: Indeed. Good morning, Anne.
0: Good morning, Anne.
1: It's only 2 minutes, 43 seconds. And this is Rethink Some Things. Luke's over in Britain at the moment, touring. Here we go, Luke Combs, Rethink Some Things.

0: Luke Combs and rethink some things. I like that.
1: Yeah. It's quite different, isn't it?
0: It is, yeah. Different productions. It's
1: got a bit more
0: less country, maybe.
1: Yeah. Is you going to see him at all?
0: No.
1: Oh, cool.
0: I just don't like these big stadium. Murrayfield is playing, and I just didn't bother this time.
1: No, fair enough.
0: I've seen him a few times, and he's brilliant. I met a couple who've met a few times last night, and yeah, they're going. So,
1: yeah,
0: up to Murrayfield.
1: I saw him, didn't I?
0: Yeah, you did.
1: Yeah, we saw
0: him in Glasgow.
1: In Glasgow, yeah.
0: Yeah. And I saw him the next year in Dublin.
1: Yeah.
0: Yeah. He was on the undercard at Glasgow, wasn't he?
1: Yeah.
0: Supporting really Casey Musgraves, and just thought, wow, this guy. And then Dublin, he was headlining. So, yeah, it's great live. Okay, what's this one, John? Lilla Shy.
1: Yeah, this is an artist we've been sent stuff by, from the PR company. And last week, it was probably one of my favourites of the show that I put together last week. And I thought, well, I wouldn't mind playing another one of theirs.
0: That's
1: been sent in. So
0: absolutely.
1: This is called Pull the Rope. Lilla Shy is the girl's name.

0: Leela Shy, Pull the Rope.
1: I like that.
0: Yeah, it's good. It's good. The single out. She's from London.
1: Yeah, she's got an album called Layers, which I wouldn't mind. I've not listened to. It's hard to. I mean, she's playing in London on the 1st of August. I can't see any other dates.
0: Right, okay.
1: Again, it's another website which is, doesn't really give as much information as one would hope. But, you know, that's. I suppose that's just an opinion of mine. Maybe other people might like it, you know. But there you go.
0: Indeed. Okay. We've got Amy Rigby up next. And
1: this is one I checked.
0: She's from Pittsburgh, US of A.
1: Yeah, now, I don't know much about it other than the fact that I bought a book by...
0: All right, okay.
1: Because a little bit of background on it is she's like done all kinds of stuff, been very popular. She writes as well as records music. Obviously, she's writing an autobiography. Yeah, so she's written a couple of books, so I'm looking forward to reading that. But the music is tremendous. It's you know, it covers a long period of time. I mean, she's same age as me, born in 1959, so yeah, she's in her 60s, and she's had all kinds of stuff released. Diary of a Mod Housewife was her first full length record in 1996. Yeah, loads of albums out. So and she's I think she's married to Reckless Eric.
0: All right, okay.
1: Yeah, she's released stuff with him anyway. So yeah. Anyway,
0: that was Amy Rigby.
1: Yeah. So this is Time for Me to Come Down.

0: Amy Rigby, and Time For Me To Come Down. Anne-Marie's messaged in to say she likes that song.
1: Oh, very good.
0: So do I, actually. Yeah, very good.
1: This is someone you should listen to a bit more, you know. Recommended. She's actually doing a thing called Songfest in Rugby on the 28th, 29th, 30th.
0: That's with Dean Freeman's.
1: Dean Freeman.
0: He organises it.
1: Yeah, and Fiona Bevan. These are people that you know. Kiki D's there as well.
0: I think is Nicola Farnan there as well? I think she is.
1: She must be one of the people that is under and more.
0: Yeah, she must be. I think. Yeah.
1: Her name's not on the.
0: I only went to the first one, which was really good, but I've not sort of got round to going to any more.
1: You got Kiki D, Lack, Dean Freeman, Amy Rigby, Fiona Bevan, Vance Gilbert, Charlotte Campbell, Jess Silk, Adam Beattie, Booby Graffo, Richard Digance, Nia Nichols.
0: Digance.
1: What?
0: Richard Digance.
1: Is that how you pronounce it? Richard Digance.
0: He used to be on things like, was he on That's Life and stuff?
1: He used to play the piano, didn't you? Yeah. Tracy Curtis, Colm Gavin and Kate Lucas. So the tickets are from £15 to £485.
0: That includes accommodation.
1: A bit of a disparity between the lowest and highest price.
0: Yeah, one's turn up for whatever day it is and the other one's...
1: Yeah. Okay.
0: Yeah. No, it was good. I mean, I had an hour's session with Dean Freeman.
1: Yeah.
0: So it was only me and another guy. But it was more of a chat. We played him a song and we had a chat about the songs.
1: Was he supposed to be giving guidance on your song?
0: He did. No, he did, yeah. That's, yeah. Wasn't sure what we were going to get, but that's what we got, yeah.
1: Did he tell you to give up?
0: Yeah. Don't bother me again, he said.
1: Yeah, I'll ring John Jenkins up.
0: Yeah, he said that, yeah. I threatened him with John Jenkins. He went, is that the fella I rang up 20 years ago, 30 years ago? Yeah.
1: That's still the strangest thing that ever happened. One of the strangest things. Out of many.
0: Oh, Lydia, why don't you understand?
1: Yeah.
0: yeah, great songwriter. If you get a chance to see Dean Freeman anywhere, go see him, honestly.
1: I've
0: talked to you, I've talked to the audience.
1: Oh, you talked to the audience? Okay.
0: Yeah.
1: Okay, all three of them.
0: Yeah. If you get a chance, go see him. He's really good.
1: I actually went to see him, and I actually recorded the show back in 1981 or 82, I think.
0: Yeah.
1: On we Walkman. I'll have to find that cassette.
0: You will, yeah. Now he tends to do solo gigs with a guitar, a ukulele.
1: Well, it was a solo gig as well, but obviously he had to get someone up to sing Lucky Stars.
0: He does that occasionally on this show.
1: He gets
0: the audience to do the girl bit or whatever.
1: Yeah.
0: But loads of funny songs he writes.
1: Yeah.
0: Me and Anne-Marie had one of his songs played by... It was Mark, wasn't it? Mark Vollmore at the wedding.
1: Yeah.
0: So,
1: okay.
0: He's very good. Anyway.
1: You picked this one?
0: New out.
1: Oh, no, we did. We got sent it, didn't we?
0: We got... Well, we got sent it, really. This is the new one from Cardinal Valengo. Hope you're listening, Paul Crayston. And Cardinal Valengo has been an aficionado of British indie alternative band since reading The Enemy as a young curate, accompanying the 1982 papal visit. I remember that. Yeah, standing around in the hot sun waiting for his Pope Mobile to turn up at the cathedral. The sound of Valengo is a garagey indie jangle that has been variously described as Edwin Collins joins the Doors, Lou Reed takes on the Birds, or what Johnny Cash might have sounded like if he was in Belle and Sebastian. See what you think and let us know.

0: you go, Cardinal Velengo, Book of the Year. I've grown to really like that track.
1: I like that one. It reminds me of someone I know, who shall remain nameless. I went to Cardinal Godfrey School, so I can relate to the name. Cardinal Velengo.
0: Being a cardinal, yeah. Yeah. Yeah, surprising the Cardinal could fit in a musical career, you know. yeah. But anyway, yeah, no, it's good, it's good.
1: Yeah. Is that the only track?
0: It is, it's the only one out there on all the streaming platforms and SoundCloud and whatever, all that kind of stuff, yeah.
1: Okay.
0: Yeah, local artist. Lived away from Liverpool for some years, but is a local artist.
1: Oh, was it?
0: Yeah, yeah. And...
1: I thought it was from Manchester.
0: Well, geez, he's lived in Manchester for 30 odd years or whatever, but even longer maybe. But it's from Neil Roan, like Andy Burnham.
1: Seeing that we're being generous, can I mention my fundraising thing?
0: I was just going to go on to another local artist, but we can talk about another local artist, you, right now, if you want.
1: No, I just, I'm just anyone that's listening. I'll keep this very brief, which is quite possible, really, isn't it? Anyone out there who wants to support me, even if just throw, a quid in the two, it all helps. I'm trying to raise money for my next album. It's the way forward with that. What people do these days, if they haven't got any money to record an album, there's loads of rewards. So if you want to, pledge so much and it gets you a CD or a T-shirt or a vinyl or whatever, or a house gig even or whatever, it's on Kickstarter anyway. Okay, and I just want to say thank you to those that have supported me so far. I'm extremely grateful. I don't get any money unless I reach the target, and I'm at 9% with 26 days to go, so I need a little bit of a nudge from people. Anyone who's got a spare 6,000 quid out there wants to just pay it in one go, I'd be very grateful. It's not going to happen.
0: Have a word with Nigel Farage. He's got a spare 5 million.
1: He's got a spare 5 million, yeah. I'm looking for someone who's entrepreneurs, is that what it is? People that feel sorry for people or pay for good causes. Or
0: entrepreneurs are people who go out and make money. I can't think of the word you mean, but I know the word you mean.
1: Yeah.
0: Someone tell us now, this charitable minute, because we're getting old and forgetful.
1: Charity.
0: Yeah,
1: charity. I'm looking for charity.
0: He's a charity case. Yeah. No, you're doing
1: it's what people
0: Kickstarter
1: do.
0: And
1: yeah, everyone. I mean, Rob Vincent done it, Ian Prowse, Jade Halliwell, everyone, probably Kezia Gill.
0: No, she didn't. She signed.
1: Oh, she signed. Okay. I think she must have done that in the past, though.
0: She probably has, yeah.
1: Yeah.
0: Yeah.
1: And these people reach the target.
0: It's about getting the money together before you actually get to record it, and then the albums and can go
1: out
0: afterwards.
1: You're able to do it, yeah.
0: But if you don't reach your target, it's cancelled kind of thing.
1: Yeah, and no one gets the payout.
0: No one's paying out then.
1: Yeah.
0: All right, then.
1: I'd end up killing myself then.
0: Don't do that. Don't do that.
1: Go on, who are we doing next?
0: Next we've got Only Child, who have got a new EP out.
1: Okay.
0: Of songs that I'll never did not write.
1: You want to play this for your son?
0: I'm going to play this for Chris, yeah. And this is, it's a 4-track EP. Let's see if you know this song. There's lots of his fans out here of the original writer and performer. Here we go. This is a song called Factory.

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1: Alan's songs. Anyway, you know what? It's if you're covering people, it can be a tricky business.
2: Yeah.
1: You know, it sounds like Alan, obviously, because of his voice. It's an interesting backbeat, which is obviously John's, Lawton's being involved with. Ian Prowse plays the harmonica on it, and John Lawton plays the organ, which is
2: cheaper way than getting a proper keyboard player.
1: Could have asked me. I could have done it. I could do that. I can do that.
2: I know you can. You just weren't there at the time.
1: I wasn't. So we'll play more of that EP over the next few weeks.
2: So we've had a couple of words sent in. Philanthropist and benefactor.
1: That's the one.
2: And benefactor. So
1: philanthropist is the word I was looking for.
2: Well, there you go.
1: With the emphasis on the last
2: That's what you normally are. So I think both apply, really. Michael Mulligan sent him benefactor, and Chris Nixon sent him philanthropist.
3: Mike
1: Howarth.
2: Was it Mike Howarth?
1: It's Mike Mulligan. So I thought Mike Howarth, benefactor, philanthropist.
2: Yeah, John's normally just the M bit, as he said.
1: I'm just the M bit of that,
2: Right, we've got Ian Rowland next.
1: Ian has been on the show since day one. Every time he brings something out, we always play it, and it's always quality stuff.
2: And this is a new single,
1: It is, yeah. It came out. It's called Boxing Gloves.

0: Rowland boxing gloves.
1: Very nice.
0: Hope you enjoyed that.
1: I did.
0: Yeah, sounds like the quote with the blurb or whatever. Sounds like Paul Simon, Eddie Reader and Paul Heaton get together as an elbow gig with the National.
1: Yeah, I wasn't too sure about the World War guitar on it. Kind of dates it a bit, you know.
0: Yeah, I know what you mean. Yeah, I'd agree.
1: Yeah.
0: And we mentioned Eddie Reader there, didn't we? Well, I just did.
1: Yeah, you did.
0: I'm talking of Eddie.
1: It's not Eddie Reader. A girl called Eddie, which is an album I came across by accident last year, and I absolutely love. And I hadn't played it for a while, and then I played it again recently, and I just fell in love with it again. And this song, for some reason, I hadn't kind of gravitated towards it the first time I was playing the album, but the second time round, the beginning just reminds me of Burt Bacharach. You know, if anyone's out there likes a bit of Burt Bacharach, just listen to the very first few chords.
0: Ooh,
1: of the
0: love beginning. A bit of Burt.
1: Yeah, so see what you think, whether you agree with me or not. The song's called Heartache.

0: A Girl Called Eddie, Heartache.
1: Yeah, I love that. It's beautiful.
0: Beautiful song, yeah.
1: Yeah. The whole album's just amazing, really, you know. There's not many songs on it that aren't, like, don't get you, you know, in that way, you know.
0: It's like, well, 2004, so it's...
1: Yeah,
0: it's been around.
1: Do you know what? I've actually got a second album, and I'm not scared to play it because I know I like it. Because someone said to me that it's even better than the first, but I'm just saving myself to listen to it. You know, when I'm in the right frame of mind. You know,
0: I see you're getting on a bit now, John. Don't leave it too long.
1: Well, there you go. That's what the other thing as well. Yeah.
0: All right. We have got yet another local artist.
1: We have.
0: With a current single. Featuring another kind of local artist.
1: Yeah, I wasn't sure your take on this. You said it was interesting when I shared it with you that time.
0: Yeah, this is... we'll play it first.
1: Yeah, okay.
0: Ian Prowse, and this is The Cleaner.

0: There you go. That's Ian Prowse with The Cleaner, bookended by Elvis Costello.
1: Yeah. It's good getting them on.
0: And the song about Ian's mum, I think.
1: Yeah, who's a cleaner.
0: And what a scrubber. The not so young soul rebels. Can't say that.
1: What? That's what a scrubber is, a cleaner, isn't it?
0: Yeah, John.
1: All right, I was just joking.
0: Anyway.
1: No, I didn't mean that. I mean, yes, she was a cleaner. A cleaner.
0: Anyway, there you go. So Elvis Costello either end of Ian Prowse's new single.
1: Yeah, he must have got him in. Elvis got Elvis in because you know, it's got a feel of I Can't Stand Up for Falling Down. That Stax beat, which, or if you even go back before that, it's Time Is Tight by Booker T and the MGs.
0: All that kind of stuff, yeah. Absolutely. So there you go. He's got a new album out, and that's off it.
1: Yes. Have you got the album?
0: No. No? No Names, it's called, the album.
1: I know. I bought the album on CD and vinyl. I'm still waiting to play it.
0: All right. Well, you've got a lot of this stuff.
1: I've got a lot of stuff you've to not wait played. To play. Yeah. Yeah, I'm kind of behind with me playing list.
0: Well, if you buy so much, you haven't got time to play it.
1: I'm up to 1991 at the moment.
0: 1991.
1: I'm playing them in date order.
0: You still got to play my albums then.
1: Yeah, well, I'll be well dead by then. Thank God.
0: Yeah. Anyway, enough
1: actually,
0: of that.
1: I'm just joking though. I actually found you gave me a CD of your album. Which I completely forgot that you gave. Passed me a CD because it was supposed to be a vinyl only, wasn't it? So I have got that in my bedroom waiting to be played soon.
0: Oh, the the Family Wash album.
1: Yeah.
0: Which is now available in 45.
1: Cafe vinyl.
0: 45 vinyl
1: other,
0: cafe. Yeah.
1: Other shops.
0: In New York. And other shops.
1: That you can't get to unless you drive very far.
0: You can. The one at Bull Street's got it. What's that called? $5 t-shirts and stuff. That's got it.
1: Pop vinyl?
0: No.
1: Pop boutique?
0: No.
1: Have they got it now?
0: No. It's in a number of them. 81 Renshaw Street and stuff. Anyway. Okay. Anyway, we are going to play a girl, an artist. We saw her, played her a few times on the show, actually. And she keeps popping up on my feed all the time now.
1: Sent in?
0: Regan Stewart.
1: Oh, I jumped the gun, have I?
0: Oh, I jumped the gun.
1: You've jumped the gun. You've
0: I've jumped the gun. Right. I'll change what I've said there.
1: Yeah, we're on number 12.
0: And I'll say it again later.
1: Yeah.
0: We're on number 12. That's because number 12 isn't there. That's because I'm at the other end. I'm going to play number 4. We only played 13. Never mind. Good God. Yes. All right, let's go back to 12 then. Tell me all about it, John, because I don't know much.
1: Well, this is as the blog says, genre hopping Penny Jane Black, a UK export to Music Row in Nashville back in 2016-2017, and now cutting across country, folk and Latin genres and moods, distinctive vocals.
0: So, what's it called, new single?
1: It's called What You Do To Me.
0: It might be, oh there you go.

0: Penny Jane Black and What You Do to Me.
1: It was different.
0: Yeah, it's nice that.
1: Yeah.
0: I like that. Yeah, it slipped out of order because sometimes you name the files and it organises them in the wrong way.
1: Okay. Are we on? Because I can't hear you in my headphones.
0: Yeah, we're on and I'm talking. And
1: okay.
0: Are you not hearing?
1: No, I haven't got my ear. That's better, yeah. I can hear myself now.
0: Anyway, there you go. So, next up we've got Ernest.
1: We have. I chose this. Again, I occasionally do my own playlist from the Country Music People magazine. Do you recommend all these albums? And I'll you know, put a playlist together so I can kind of listen to each of the artists that they mention. And this I just thought was great. This is one of the ones I really liked. Speaking of which, I actually done my very first review for that magazine.
0: Oh, right.
1: Country Music People. I don't know if they'd pay me.
0: Yeah.
1: Or not. But it's the first magazine that goes on the stands in a news agents like W.H. Smith's or T.G. Jones, as it's probably known now. And it'll be in the next issue. The editor was quite pleased with it, to say the least.
0: All right, very good, John.
1: Yeah.
0: This is Ernest, influences from Eminem to George Jones.
1: Who?
0: Eminem.
1: Do, do, do, do, do.
0: No, not... Slim Shady. Well, this is on Big Loud Records. And this guy's a writer of 13 number one hits as a songwriter.
1: All right.
0: So okay. There you go.
1: Well, that's why I probably liked it, then.
0: Here we go. Deep Blue by Ernest.

0: Ernest and Deep Blue.
1: You like that?
0: Yeah, I did, yeah.
1: Very pleasant. I'm looking at his website. He's got a really weird website. Yeah, it kind of, you kind of scroll across it and then the shop jumps out at you. And one of the things, you know, people sell t-shirts and stuff like that. He's selling beer cans. What a great idea. I don't know where you got that. Ernest Beer. Honestly, yeah.
0: Can you, is he sending them in from the States?
1: I don't think.
0: Might be some tax on that.
1: Yeah. But yeah, it's a really weird way of setting up a website because you kind of, it makes it difficult to manoeuvre around, you know, in all honesty. Well, Ernest TikTok, shop all merch.
0: Right, okay.
1: Yeah. I'm trying to find tour dates, but it's not telling me, and maybe he's not on tour, you know.
0: Well, that would make sense.
1: Yeah, but Wolf Moon Koozie, that's the beer. Ernest Wolf Moon Koozie. $5 for the can.
0: $40 to post it.
1: Right. Yeah.
0: Okay, moving on. We got Regan Stewart next.
1: Oh.
0: And we saw Regan at one of Katie Hurt's Good Company events at Thornton Hill Village Club a few months back. And and she was great, and she keeps popping up on my feed on Facebook. She's got new material coming out, and she's doing that thing they're all artists are recommended to do, which is like post something 10 times a day or whatever. Whatever.
1: Oh, that's why you're getting it. Oh, that's probably why you're getting a lot. You might get a lot of mine now.
0: Trust me, John, I am. This is Regan, and she's great. She's a lovely person.
1: She played the Blue Coat, didn't she? Not the Blue Coat. I keep on saying Blue Coat. The Bluebird.
0: So a few weeks after she was at Thornton Hill, she did Bluebird in Nashville. Yeah,
1: really peaceful. Yeah.
0: Yeah.
1: I'm glad you put her on the show. Yeah.
0: Yeah. No, she's great. She's from Auburn, Alabama, and this is her current single. You Should See the Other Girl. See what you think.

0: And you go, Regan Stewart, and You Should See the Other Girl. I'm not sure. She didn't play 45 Vinyl Cafe as well, just after she played Thornton and Huff. I might be wrong.
1: Possibly, yeah. I think a lot of them do the same circuit, you know.
0: They do, don't they? One of the things I noticed, Naomi Campbell from Motel Sundown is supporting someone at 45 Vinyl Cafe in the next couple of days, I believe.
1: All right.
0: I believe. But Naomi's actually got her own gig. Not that I'm playing her now, but she's got her own gig with support at Prohibition on the 12th of November. As I mentioned that one.
1: Yeah.
0: Yeah, Anne-Marie says she did play, Regan Stewart did play 45 Vinyl while she was over here from America. So, yeah. I noticed Prohibition have got Trippy Tax on here and there as well.
1: Yeah.
0: As well as original artists.
1: I know. Naomi's playing 45 Vinyl next Friday.
0: Is it Friday? Yeah, next Friday. She's supporting someone, and she had sold out, actually.
1: Brian Collins.
0: I know it's not sold out. I think there's a couple of... I think there's some tickets left for that.
1: Brian Collins.
0: Great venue if you're York way.
1: I played it.
0: You keep telling me that.
1: I know.
0: Under different management.
1: Yeah. She's also on... I've got tickets... for the Blackpool, you know, the British country music thing.
0: Indeed.
1: And I was looking at the programme, and she's on there as well. But she's playing, would you believe, Sod's Law. She's playing exactly the same time as Katie Hurt.
0: Oh, is she?
1: She's got her round thing.
0: Yeah, Katie's playing as well,
1: She's got that with, I'm trying to think who else is on there, with Bronny.
0: Bronny, yeah.
1: Yeah.
0: No, I mean, there's a good list of artists on there this time.
1: It's tremendous, yeah. I'm looking at the thing now. I haven't got the actual the schedule in terms of the times there, but in terms of the people that are actually playing, Els Bailey's playing, Bronnie's playing, Raintown are playing, Naomi's playing, Ags Connolly's playing, Jesse James are playing, Katie Hurt, Katie Nicholas, Rob Wheeler, Holly Rogers. So there's a lot of people who I've now seen. So yeah, it should be Jack Browning's playing. He supported Amanda Shires as well. Annie Keating, that name rings a bell.
0: Who?
1: Annie Keating.
0: No, don't know.
1: Yeah, I'll have to.
0: It's funny that I keep mentioning 45 Vinyl, but I was there last night. A lot of the people who go regularly can reel off all these artists they've seen that I've never heard of. And they'll go, yes, I saw them 18 months ago at such a venue. And they follow them around. They don't just see the one in 45 Vinyl. They're constantly at gigs. It's amazing.
1: Yeah, I have to get on there, I think.
0: Yeah, I need to give it a go, yeah. All right, moving on from there. Asa Murphy's playing Prohibition tomorrow night. And he's doing the music of Johnny Cash, Hank Williams, the special guests at Prohibition.
1: Yeah, that'll be Siobhan, won't it?
0: Is it?
1: Yeah, I saw a post from Siobhan last night when I was in bed, just scrolling through my phone.
0: Yeah.
1: And she was at the Neptune Theatre with Asa Murphy. I imagine she has, I think she's been working with him quite a bit, really, you know.
0: All right, okay.
1: Yeah, so I imagine she'll be one of the special guests.
0: Possibly, yeah.
1: I don't know why she doesn't go out under her own name. In all honesty, why she doesn't put a gig on?
0: Why she's called herself special guest?
1: Yeah, that even as well, you know. I just, I'm not even sure why she doesn't do that, you know.
0: No. But anyway, so it's Asa Murphy and guests, and the music of Johnny Cash and Hank Williams. So it's always good entertainment, Asa. So there you go.
1: Yeah.
0: Anyway,
1: I saw them at a Greek restaurant once. Honestly,
0: did you
1: not? Eating, playing, you know, he's playing.
0: Yeah, I've seen him a few times, yeah. He lives at McGull, yeah.
1: Actually, he played on the same, we played after him, the James Street Band, at the Cavern Club that time.
0: Did we?
1: Yeah.
0: Oh, okay.
1: Because he was very complimentary about us, yeah.
0: There you go. All right, we got Ella Langley next.
1: I picked this one.
0: Pretty hot in America at the moment, in the country scene.
1: It's great album, this, yeah.
0: This is a track called Bottom of Your Boots.

0: Ella Langley, Bottom of Your Boots, from the album Dandelion, and that's a Sophomore album, currently at the top of her game.
1: She obviously doesn't do much gardening if she's writing songs about the bottom of her boots.
0: And dandelions. She'd normally mow up, wouldn't she? Anyway, we're going local next, aren't we?
1: We are, yeah. The latest single from Visions of Albion. I haven't seen them for ages. They keep on saying they're playing a gig and then it seems to get cancelled.
0: Well, things happen, don't they?
1: Yeah, but it seems to be the last three or four gigs. I hope it isn't.
0: They've got anything. A bunch of gigs booked, actually, haven't they?
1: So I hope they're not.
0: They're playing like Wakefield, Clarence Park, and. They're playing the Egg Cafe in Liverpool August the 14th.
1: I need to check that.
0: I think is that August? Yeah, August the 14th. Yeah. And then Southport Atkinson on August the 5th, which is before the 14th, clearly.
1: The Egg Cafe's a place I want to check.
0: And. What was the 18th museum? Forget the dates right way around. September the 18th, Chester Street in Chester in St. May's Creative Space. Yeah. And August the 18th, Museum of Liverpool. So they got a bunch of gigs in the region that you can pick and choose which ones you want to go to or all of them. But this is the new single. This is Visions of Albion in the past.

0: the new single from Visions of Albion, In the Past. Nice song, that.
1: It is, yeah. It kind of grows on me, that one, because it's kind of got unusual chords in it, which I thought, oh, that's a bit different. So it takes a few plays just to kind of feel the flow of it, really, I thought, you know.
0: Yeah. So I've heard it a couple of times, obviously, getting it ready for the show.
1: And you can tell it's a cross-town recording again.
0: Can you?
1: Yeah,
0: it's telltale signs.
1: Yeah, it's got a distinct sound, which is not bad, because you know if it's talking about Tamra Motown or stuff like that, you want it to sound like a particular feel to it.
0: Yeah.
1: God, I'm losing my voice. Yeah.
0: Oh, while you've lost your voice, then I'll play another song.
1: You better do. Yeah.
0: All right, Rum Ragged, not Run. Rum Ragged.
1: Rum.
0: And this is, what's this called, John?
1: Ghost in the Fog.

0: There you go, Run Ragged and Ghost in the Fog. They're currently on tour throughout July and August, and they're from Newfoundland.
1: Indeed.
0: Okay.
1: I think that one was from 2016, wasn't it?
0: We're just having a conversation off air about our next garden party event that we're thinking of putting together. We've got Dean Owens on September the 11th, which was it will be our first venture. So we're just trying to think the way forward for going forward. So if you can think of any artists who might be people that would bring an audience with them, it's probably the basic bottom line, really, isn't it, for a 45 seater venue. Let us know, and obviously local artists will try and get them on as the support to kind of get some people that may not have seen them as well.
1: Indeed.
0: Yeah.
1: Indeed. But yeah, we got our first one booked, which is Dean Owens.
0: Yeah. We will, you know, you mentioned Jake Halliwell. I was thinking of Jake Halliwell. There's some possibility that she might do a gig in Liverpool.
1: Well, you never know. I'm sure she'll do gigs in Liverpool.
0: Yeah.
1: Yeah. All right, let's play more songs. This is Logan Mack. Dance Under the Stars.
0: Yep, that's the one.

Everyone's family's got that one that's the anchor. There's gonna come a day when you call and they don't answer. So play the songs loud that sang to their souls and dance under stars when you're feeling low.

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1: I'm in Liverpool, and on the same bill is Shadow Captain as well.
2: All right,
1: and Cora. Okay. It's £7 for the ticket, which includes £1 booking fee, and that's available from... Oh, who is it? Fatima? Is it Fatima? Who's selling the tickets? I'll just Google it. You'll probably come up with something like that.
2: Yeah. Okay. Good morning to Eileen Bridges, who's listening in. And she says, good tunes. And she's remembering the... my phone's gone off. She's remembering Bonnie Tyler, who passed away in the past week. Yeah.
1: Sad.
2: Yeah, always. All right, this is Maggie May Trainor. This song is called This Time, Emily.

0: No, it's.
1: And that's the last track.
0: Should be playing anything. There's something else.
1: Not now. There was. He hasn't got his headphones on, folks. That's why he doesn't know what's going on.
0: Yeah, that's why. Oh, interesting.
1: You did.
0: The next track doesn't come on unless I've.
1: Unless you've done something.
0: Unless I fell asleep while I was setting it up the other day.
1: Okay.
0: So, yeah, what do we know about that song? She's rooted in the hills of Yorkshire, Ireland and Spain, and raised and worked on a horse farm.
1: Yeah, I was just looking at the website. There's only one gig lined up, and it doesn't seem to be anywhere near here.
0: Okay.
1: Suddenly. So you were talking about the swinging arms.
0: Swinging arm.
1: Swinging arm, even, yeah.
0: Just one of them.
1: Yeah, and what's on? Thunder and Rain.
0: Yeah, Thunder and Rain are on, yeah. They were from the States. I've only seen them once. They put some cracking albums out. I think the lineup's changed a lot. It's just the original front person. I've forgotten the flipping name now. But really good. They are really good. And they're playing the swinging arm on the whatever day that was.
1: It's quite difficult to find a gig guide for the swinging arm.
0: Yeah, well, they're doing it on the 25th of August. Yeah. 25th of August. You know. The swinging arm, which is in Church Street, Birkenhead.
1: Yeah, it's great venue.
0: Yeah, so.
1: I played there as well.
0: Have you played there as well?
1: Gosh.
0: Yeah, I knew you had. I knew you had, yeah.
1: Well, I found the website now, might help. Let's see, what day is it? 20? Oh, yeah. So they've got the Princess Adonis. I think there's a female fronted Black Sabbath band playing today, which would be interesting.
0: Okay.
1: If you like.
0: I did see an all female Slade recently.
1: And Tennessee Whiskey are playing on the 14th of August. 2 hours of modern country classics. What date? Thunder and Rain, yeah. Okay, that's
0: 25th of August.
1: Yeah. From 6:30 onwards.
0: Mm. So tomorrow night at Band on the Wall in Manchester.
1: Yeah, Row Country. I was right in saying that.
0: Oh, right, there you go, yeah. That was for the Swinging Arm gig on the 25th of August. Emma Smith, who's a jazz artist, is playing Band on the Wall tomorrow night. So I'm going to that. Me and Amory.
1: Very nice.
0: Looking forward to that.
1: Have you seen her live before?
0: No, I've got the. Been playing the CD on the show.
1: Yeah,
0: I've
1: got the CD. It's one of the ones that she sends out to people for nothing.
0: It is. Yeah. Absolutely is, yeah. Well, you've got to pay for the postage.
1: Yeah.
0: Which I suspect covers the cost of the actual CD production.
1: Yeah. Deep Purple are playing. Swing an arm. No, seriously, it's down as Deep Purple. Let's have a look. More info.
0: Got songs to play here.
1: Oh, right, okay. Sorry, I'm just scrolling my way happily through the Swinging Arm website. That
0: if you found anything interesting, let us know. This is the brand new single from Hegarty.
1: Step into the light.

0: Hegarty with the new single Step Into the Light.
1: They've been going a while, haven't they?
0: Hegarty. Oasis, yeah. Good song, that Scouse Country Rock from Bootle. That was sent in to us.
1: Yeah, David Hegarty. Nice bloke. I've never met him, but you know, I've seen a lot of things, nice things said about him, you know.
0: Yeah, that was good.
1: Yeah.
0: I like some of their other stuff as well.
1: Yeah.
0: All right. Janice Burns and John Doran.
1: Yeah, let's play a bit of folk music. This was sent to us, and always great to hear this couple play. This is called The Wren.

0: Janice Burns, John Doran, and The Wren.
1: Okay, we've come to the last song now, haven't we?
0: Yeah, we have, yeah. Well, we've got a minute or so. We haven't got time for more than one song, though. So, yeah, this is a...
1: Can I mention a gig?
0: Go on.
1: Yeah, me and Pippa are playing on Friday, midday, at the Sea Shanty. Free to get in. Normally play an hour, a mixture of some of my songs, new and old, a couple of Pippa's and a few covers thrown in just so that people can say, oh, I know that one. all to the lovely background music of the coffee machine.
0: Yeah. Go, it's good. It's nice there, though. Yeah. Nice.
1: It is great, yeah.
0: Yeah.
1: So, yeah, it's a bit weird, that place, in terms of...
0: It's very easy to get to.
1: Oh, it is. It's just facing the train station as you come out. It's just facing it, so you know there's no excuses. If you're thinking, oh, I don't know how to get there. If you're thinking,
0: train to New Brighton, get off at the end, walk out the door. It's opposite.
1: Yeah. If you're just thinking I'm not going, that's fair enough.
0: Yeah. Go on a Thursday.
1: My mate Michael Mulligan, who lives in New Brighton, he can't be bothered going to see me now. He lives on the corner.
0: Trying to shame him into going.
1: Well, he won't go. He's shameless, Michael, aren't you, Michael? Shameless.
0: Oh dear. Anyways, we're kind of up to the last song now, so we'll see you on the other side of this one to say ta-ra. But
1: okay,
0: this is the lady, one of them we saw last night, and I saw last night, Dan Murray, and this is Katie Hurt, and I love this song. It wasn't on the recent album. It was from an EP before that. This is a brilliant song. This is Unfinished Business.

0: What a song. Just love that song. Absolutely brilliant. Casey Hurt. All right, that's all from us today.
1: Yeah. So thank you very much, anyone who stayed the course. Thank you, Dave.
0: Yes, indeed. Thank you for listening. Much appreciated. Yeah, hope you enjoyed it.
1: And we'll be back next week. And this show's repeated on Wednesday, I believe.
0: Yeah, about 4 o'clock, isn't
1: it? Yeah, if you want.
0: It's not necessarily this episode. That's the thing.
1: All right, okay.
0: So it varies a bit.
1: But I normally put up Mixcloud if people want to listen to the first bit where we sound like we were more awake than we are now.
0: I'm going home for a sleep. I think that's a mental 2 o'clock. I'm knackered. All right, lovely.
1: Thank you very much. Have a great weekend,
0: everybody.
1: Take care.
0: Thank you very much. Bye-bye. Oh, I'm saying bye-bye. I haven't even teed up the
1: theme tune.
0: The theme tune.
1: Go on, Dave.
0: I'll get with the
1: programme.
0: We've got it somewhere, haven't we? Oh, there it is. Ta-ra.
1: Bye.

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1: Open up, man.
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1: I don't know how I let this happen.
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1: The girl next door, you know? 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

Well, hello there and welcome to this week's All Things Rock with me, Moira L, here on Vintage Radio. Now, as you will have heard earlier this week, we have lost the voice of a generation. Tributes have been pouring in for the iconic Irish voice of Clannad, Moya Brennan, who passed away at the age of 73. Often hailed as the First Lady of Celtic music, Brennan died peacefully on Monday in her native county, Donegal, surrounded by her loving family. And as the lead singer and harpist for the legendary family band formed in 1970, Moya brought traditional Irish music to a global audience, scoring hits with Theme from Harry's Game and In a Lifetime. Now, her ethereal vocals were instrumental in Clannad winning Grammy and BAFTA awards, making them international trailblazers. Family members, including her sister Enya, Jerry, announced the news with deep and terrible sadness. Fellow artists, including Bono, have paid tribute to her angelic voice, which defined an Irish music for over five decades. Now, I've been listening to Clannad again after a long, long time, and this still brings goosebumps.

The theme from Harry's Game by Clonard in memory of Moya Brennan. Now, this is going to be a slightly more reflective show this week. Not so much the party feel, but some excellent, if eclectic, music coming up. Now, first up, I came across this guy when I was listening to Clonard and reacquainting myself with a bit of folk. Right On is the title track of Christy Moore's ninth solo album, released in 1984. It is one of his most popular and enduring songs, widely considered a landmark of modern Irish folk music. And the song is famous for its hauntingly beautiful lyrics, a bit like Clonard, and sparse, emotive arrangement featuring Declan Sinnott's electric guitar. And its true meaning is often debated, apparently. First theory, it's about unfulfilled love, and many see it as a lament for a relationship that cannot continue, where a narrator, or the narrator, must watch a loved one depart. Second theory is political conflict. Now, Christy Moore himself once described it as a story of two lovers separated by political differences. One who is committed to a certain way, possibly involving violence or struggle, and another who cannot follow. And the third theory is grief and loss. Interpreted that the lone rider, in inverted commas, one of the lyrics, as a metaphor for a person who's died, leaving an empty space where once you used to lie. And of course, there isn't just one great song called Ride On, is there?

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1: Ain't too young to admit it.

it is now, Jerry has just left the building, so it's now just you, me and the music. And what fabulous music we're having this morning. I'm hearing a few comments. John, Elaine, Phil, you just said that the excellent choices this morning. Well, this afternoon, have I say. That was Ride On from AC/DC. Before that, we had Ride On, his song by Christy Moore. And in other rock news, we're going to change the mood a little bit. Not completely, but a little bit. Florence Black, the Welsh Rockers, concluded the first leg of their Pouring Rain tour with a sold-out homecoming finale in Merthyr Tydfil yesterday. That's the 17th of April, if you're not listening to this live. Yeah.

and Moon from Florence Black. Now, more tour news. The UK leg of Robert John and the Rex Heartbreaks and Last Goodbyes European tour kicked off in Kent this week. And it heads through Newcastle, Glasgow, London, Manchester, and concludes in Southampton tomorrow night. That's the 19th, if you're not listening to this live. They will then perform a second leg of the tour here in the UK in October, visiting Cambridge, Nottingham, Liverpool, Bristol, Leeds, and Oxford. And that will be between the 2nd and the 8th of October. So I'm just buying my Liverpool tickets now.

That was Robert John and the Wreck and Heartbreak and Last Goodbye. And their Everywhere We Go tour began on the 17th, which was yesterday. And that's visiting Norwich, Leicester, Holmfirth, Aberdeen, Middlesbrough, Hull, Margate, Exeter and Gloucester. No Liverpool date, sadly, but still a great excuse to play Massive Wagons.

Okay, Massive Wagons and Ratio. Now, John's just been in touch to say he thinks my voice sounds weird, that there's maybe too much gain somewhere. So I'm going to try turning this down, see if that makes a difference. Let me know if that sounds any better. Now, Record Store Day today, 2026. Much of the week's international rock coverage focused on previews for the Record Store Day, scheduled today, and featuring exclusive vinyl from Robert Plant, Neil Young, and Bruce Springsteen, so you know what's coming next. Locally in Liverpool, if you're a vinyl hunter, it's time to head into town. The queue started at dawn, but there are still plenty of action across the city. Now, Rough Trade on Hanover Street is the place to be for live sets, with performances from Nadia Reid and Miles Temp kicking off at... Oh, okay, I can... How about a little bit less? Okay. Kicking off from midday, over on Slater Street, the Jacaranda and Jacaranda Records are hosting immersive live streamed shows and late night rock sets. And for those after that classic Scout digging experience, Probe Records and 81 Renshaw have their doors wide open with exclusive limited edition crates. But going back to the initial announcement, Robert Plant, Neil Young and Bruce Springsteen, let's have a sedate look at the three of them.

Our little trip down memory lane there. We had Bruce Springsteen and The River. Before that, Neil Young and Old Man. And kicking off that little triptych was Robert Plant and 29 Palms. Now, I think it might be time to change the mood a little. I took a trip down the dusty vaults to haul out some slightly more recent rock tracks. So without further ado, the first offering from Moira's Jukebox comes from Cephit, a Canadian music project. Unlike a traditional band with fixed members, it is primarily the work of a single producer and composer who collaborates with various vocalists and musicians to create a cinematic, narrative-driven sound, apparently. And their career shifted significantly in October 2018 with the release of the single Goddess, and it featured a Malaysian vocalist called Nono. This track amassed millions of views on YouTube within months, and it propelled the project into the global spotlight. So let's have a little listen, shall we?

Ah, fantastic. That was Are You Ready? And I'm noticing this, the settings on this mixing desk seem to be completely bonkers at the moment. Anyway, I'm going to step away from the mic. And anyway, those who have heard this show before will know that I hail from Scotland. And even though I may not have the accent, I have the country nestled deep in my heart. And the next track makes the hairs on the back of my neck stand on end. I have to say, turn these up, guys, for the next song, or run to the hills if you're not a fan of bagpipes. This is amazing.

Well, that was the... sorry, I got a bit too close to the mic again. That was the Celtica Pipes Rock featuring Compagnia della Piuma, and that was live at Montelago. Anyway, I just thought I would squeeze that in before my long song, which comes this week from... yeah, here we go. Where have we got? Oh, I've got a bit mixed up there. So it's come to that midway point in the show where I play you my long song. And it's a song that is 7 minutes or longer. And I play it in all its glorious entirety. Now today, Saturday the 18th of April 2026, marks a significant day of remembrance and celebration as the Global Purple Fam honours the 10th anniversary of Prince's passing on April the 21st, 2016. The official estate has designated this year's celebration, 2026, as a massive multi-venue celebration of life taking place across Paisley Park, downtown Minneapolis and St. Paul's. And there are, of course, celebrations in the UK as well. It's only fitting in that case that the long song has to be, well, it's got to be, hasn't it?

possibly the longest outro ever. That was Purple Rain and Prince. Now I think it's time to change the mood a little. The sons and bandmates of the late great Motorhead guitarist Phil Campbell, Todd, Dane and Tyler, have confirmed they will perform two special concerts this summer in his memory. So following the death of Lemmy, Phil Campbell formed his eponymous band Phil Campbell and the Bastard Sons in 2016 with his three lads and singer Neil Starr, who was later replaced by Joel Peters. Phil Campbell, who was Motorhead's longest serving guitarist, died aged just 64 in March this year. Now, Todd, Dane and Tyler Campbell have today announced that they planned Phil Campbell and the Bastard Sons show at Chepstow Castle on Saturday the 22nd of August and will still be going ahead with it. They also headlined Hella Rock Festival at the HMV Empire in Coventry on Saturday the 5th of September. Both performances will celebrate the life and legacy of their legendary dad, and they've renamed the band as Phil Campbell's Bastard Sons. Sorry, I'm reading this from a press release. These shows will be dedicated as a memorial concert to celebrate the life of our dad, and it would mean a lot to us to see as many of you there as possible. So, if you fancy it, get yourself along. This is one of the songs that without a doubt they will be playing.

And that's how you end a song. Phil Campbell and the Bastard Sons with Son of a Gun. In other rock news, This Feeling by the Sea, a major showcase for emerging Indian rock talent, started yesterday at Bridlington Spa. And the lineup includes The Lilacs, a high energy indie rock quartet from Wigan, no less, who have quickly risen to prominence as one of the Northwest's most exciting musical prospects. The band was formed in 2018, and the name is a tribute to the Lilac Centre, a specialist cancer clinic at Wiston Hospital. Guitarist Sam Birchall lost his mother to cancer, and the band chose the name to honour the staff who cared for her. The lineup at This Feeling by the Sea also includes the Rosadocs, who are a rapidly rising indie rock quintet from Sheffield, known for their anthemic sound and gritty northern storytelling. They formed a year earlier. They formed in 2017, and they have evolved from a grassroots local act into one of the most in-demand new guitar bands in the UK. They are live tonight at Manchester Gorilla, if you fancy catching them. They played yesterday, I think, at the festival. So, the Lilacs and the Rosadocs coming your way. No, it's not. That was Phil Campbell.

And that's the first time I have listened to the whole song from the Rosa Docks, and it's called At Your Door. I really like that. I think I'm going to have a little look at them, see what else we can bring to the show. And before that, we had Grace from The Lilacs. I think it might be time to go down the rabbit hole. And now, if you've listened to the show before, going down the rabbit hole basically means we go to Spotify, and on that system, if you like a band, it gives you a whole bunch of other bands that you'll like too. So you follow that down, and that gives you a whole lot of bands that you like. You know, if you like this, you'll like that, you'll like that, you'll like that. And sometimes you can end up in a very unexpected place. So I did just that this week. I know last week we ended up down in a bit of a 80s time warp. This time we're in a bit of an indie rock. So starting with The Lilacs, it took me to The Claws. Now, The Claws are a four-piece indie rock band from Birmingham who were formed in 2016 by childhood friends Piers Macca, Neil Fennell, Johnny Kay and Liam Deacon. Now, they blend 60s swagger with 90s Britpop and modern disco-inflected grooves, and they have earned a reputation as one of UK's most thrilling live acts. They reached number one on the iTunes rock chart with their single In My Element, and they've supported major artists like the Raitons and the Libertines, and their 2024 EP Weekend Millionaire further cemented their rise in the British indie scene. If you want to see them live, they are playing at Hangar 34 in Liverpool on the 23rd of April. And if you happen to be in Marbella on the 20th of June, they are supporting the Kaiser Chiefs. And finally, on the 24th of July, they are playing the beautiful Molesworth Castle with James Arthur and a whole raft of other acts.

down the rabbit hole we went. Overpass, Be Good to Yourself. Before that, The Kairos and Punchline Fistfight. And before that, The Claws with In My Element. So The Claws led me to The Kairos, who are playing at the Invisible Wind Factory in Liverpool on the 25th of April. And they're back at the Pierhead in Liverpool alongside bands like Red Rum Club, Only the Poets and the Lilacs on the 19th of June. Now, from there, we landed on a band called Overpass, which is a four-piece indie rock band from also from Birmingham, formed not that long ago in 2020. Now, they are known for their anthemic sound and soaring melodies, and they have quickly risen through the UK scene, supporting acts like Inhaler and The Snuts, and their 2024 EP, From the Night, cemented their reputation as a must-watch emerging talent. We do like that. Now, if you want to see them live, they are playing the Jacaranda Baltic in Liverpool on the 6th of June. It is, you know, to be honest, it's really good to hear the young bands coming through. But now I think we need to take a little step back into more familiar territory to us oldies. John, look out. This song is the one you requested. It's going to be the first of this triptych. I took another trip down the dusty vaults and hauled out three more fabulous tracks from my archives. Now, I hope I have got time to play them, all three of them. I'm going to give it a go. If I don't, I'll miss the third one out, go straight to the finale. But I'm going to start with the gorgeous Patti Smith. Now, I say, go pour yourself a drink, because this is going to be quite a laid-back, gentle triptych, but it's pretty intense.

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And don't forget, on WhatsApp, on 074 214 1409, and we look forward to hearing from you.

Oh, how gentle, how lovely. That was Aaron and Andrew, and the song was called Here Forever. Before that, we had a band called Mortal Love, and the song was called I Make the Mistake. And kicking off that little triptych was Patti Smith and Going Under. Now, the song Going Under is quite an interesting one, actually. I had a little look into the meaning of it, and it said it's a poetic exploration of introspection, dreams, and the subconscious, framed through an extended metaphor of water and light. So it's not a literal narrative, it sort of captures an impressionistic state of mind. Now, there are a few themes. There is immersion and surrender. So the refrain, Let's Go Under, invites a surrender to one's internal world. It's not presented as a drowning, but as a peaceful plunge into a lovely game where there is no burning. The other theme is the fluidity of reality through lines like, are we sleeping? Are we dreaming? The song questions the boundary between life and art, and critics have described the track as reflecting the dream theme of the album, suggesting that life itself is a series of non-linear experiences. The third theme is spiritual rebirth. The lyrics describe a shift of being and ask, who will perceive when life is new? And this mirrors Patti Smith's personal evolution at the time, returning to music after a decade of domestic life with her husband, Fred Sonic Smith. And finally, the fourth theme is their connection to nature, where the song uses serene imagery such as the sea's foaming mane and bells on the shore to connect human emotion to the natural world. Well, great song. End of the show. And thank you so much for listening. I am going to play out in recognition of Phil Campbell with some Motorhead and the classic Orgasmatron, as that was his first full studio album with the band after joining in 1984, and personally one of my favourite Motorhead songs. Just to say, thanks for listening. If you want to hear me again, I'm back in the studio next Saturday, 4 till 6. Pre-recorded shows go out Tuesday nights, 8 till 10. And all it is for me to say now is I've been Moira L, and you have been amazing. Night, night.

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0: 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And don't forget, on WhatsApp, on 07421441409. And we look forward to hearing from you.
1: I know. I've been neglecting you, haven't I? It's me. I'm back. I've been away for a month. Apologies for not being here. I just had a lot of things on to do. Not on my mind, just to do. Anyway, did you miss me? I doubt it. I've had all my repeat shows anyway, which are always good, aren't they? Can never go wrong with those. Thanks to Paul for organising all that for me while I've been away as well. And for Mark for keeping the whole thing running so smoothly. And Steve, our techie, for coming in and repairing us when we're broken. This is Chris Jarrett. This is Vintage Radio. I'm here from 8 till 10. This is Aussie.

No, I see Ozzy Osbourne there. From his debut album, after leaving Black Sabbath in 1980, The Blizzard of Oz, and the introductory keyboard solo there was by Don Airey, who you may well know from lots of other bands, including Deep Purple, of course, and Randy Rhoads' guitar solo in that. The first guitar solo in that was voted the 28th, no less, best guitar solo by the readers of Guitar World in 2011. And in that same year, the song was ranked 23rd as the greatest heavy metal song of all time. So 2011, I wonder where it would be now. It'd be nice to, maybe I'll do a bit of digging and see, shall I? So anyway, next up, we have a band I haven't heard for a long time, and then I came across an album which I had to buy. This is the what they call the UA years of an album called Perfect Timing by the band Man, and a track called Come On.

man there, and another great Welsh rock band there out of Merthyr Tydfil, and very active in the late 60s, early 70s. I first came across them when I found an album in an old record, well, there's an old junk shop in Southampton when I was at college there for the first time. Little old junk shop in a place called Beaver's Valley, which sounds like it should be full of knocking shops, doesn't it really, but it's not. It's Beauvoir, B-E-A-V-O-I-S, Beauvoir Valley, Beaver's, in Southampton they call it Beaver's Valley. And there was a fantastic old motorcycle shop there, and we could get any spares, sidecars, you know, anything you like. If you had a motorbike, you need a bit for it. That's where you used to go to. And then a little bit further up the hill on the other side of the road was an old junk shop that smelt terrible. It just smelt damp. It smelt like it had, you know, mushrooms and things growing in it. And everything you bought from there smelt like that as well. But I bought some great albums out of there. And one of them was a Man album. And I just heard them the other day when I was listening to another radio station. And they were talking about some great space rock bands, obviously Hawkwind being the main one. And Man came up as another one. And so I thought, I don't have any CDs, so I'll get one. I looked at eBay and I came across this CD. It's kind of like a greatest hits of the early years. And I'll play a little bit more later on. I quite enjoy it anyway. I thought that was quite funky, didn't you?

wonderful Soundgarden there, and a track ironically called The Day I Tried, well, ironically now, of course, The Day I Tried to Live. So just quickly going back to Don Airey, who we mentioned earlier, and the amount of bands that he's been in. Of course, he started off in Rainbow. That's where that was his first band when he came to prominence. Then he's been in Deep Purple since 2002. But he's also, as already mentioned, been Ozzy Osbourne, Gary Moore, Judas Priest, Black Sabbath, Jethro Tull, Whitesnake, Saxon, Wishbone Ash, Coliseum 2, 10, Sinner, Michael Schenker, Empire, Brian May, and Living Loud. And he's also worked with a classical composer, Andrew Lloyd Webber. So a round of applause there, I think, for Don Airey. And I have seen him a couple of times with Deep Purple in the last sort of 3 or 4 years, and he's still magnificent. I just thought I'd drop that in because I looked it up and I thought, well, that's interesting. Yeah, that's quite an achievement. That's quite a back catalogue or catalogue of wonderful bands that he's been, you know, quite an important part of. So because I didn't have a show in January, I missed the opportunity to pay tribute to David Bowie. It was his 10th anniversary of us losing him on January the 16th. So I'm going to do that now. And this is a track from my favourite album, Hunky Dory.

David Bowie and Quicksand from the album Hunky Dory, a track which he described as the chain reaction of moving around throughout the bliss and then the calamity of America produced this epic of confusion. Anyway, with my esoteric problems, I could have written it in Plainview or Dulwich, and that it was a mixture of narrative and surrealism. And there was actually a connection with Ozzy Osbourne in it, well, because he also names checks Aleister Crowley in it, as well as Heinrich Himmler, Winston Churchill, and Juan Pulu, Pujol, rather, but better known as Garbo, the spy against the Nazis in the Second World War. So there you go. I don't know who played piano on that one, though. I must find out. I can find out now. Rick Wakeman, thought it was, yeah, Rick Wakeman on piano. So there you go. Next up, we have one of my favourite tracks of all time. I used to drink in a little pub in Winchester called the Hyde Tavern, lovely old timber frame place where you had to sort of duck down between the beams, you know, to get to the bar. And the people that, you know, if you were a bit of a novice in there, you ended up with a bit of a bump on the top of the head for the first couple of times you went there. Soon learned to duck, though. And this was a track that was on the... this and the Beatles' Revolution. This is the Rolling Stones.

The Rolling Stones, and It's Only Rock and Roll. My favourite, I'm going to play the other one in a minute, my favourite jukebox song all those years ago in the 80s in the Hyde Tavern in Winchester. And this was actually recorded in, this was a song that Ronnie Wood basically bought to him when he joined the Stones. It was recorded in 74, recorded in late 73, and originally recorded in Ronnie Wood's basement in his flat in his house in Richmond in London, and there's a connection between that and the last song. Even there's David Bowie's is the backing singer, and Kenny Jones on drums and Willie Weeks on bass, and we'll come back to him in a minute. And when they kept the original rhythm sections, therefore the bass and the drummer, so on the album. So that what we've just listened to was Kenny Jones and Willie Weeks playing on a Stones album, not the usual rhythm section of Charlie Watts and what's his name, the bass player, goes to save my mind now. Anyway, so Willie Weeks, we're talking about Don Airey and the people that he's played with. So Willie Weeks, listen to this, okay. Willie Weeks played with Greg Allman, David Bowie, Eric Clapton, Bo Diddley, the Doobie Brothers, Aretha Franklin, Isaac Hayes, George Harrison, Vince Gill, Donny Hathaway, Etta James, Billy Joel, Winona Judd, Chaka Khan, B.B. King, Lyle Lovett, David Lee Roth, Don McLean, John Mayer, Bette Midler, Randy Newman, Andy Newmark, Boz Scaggs, John Scofield, Carly Simon, Rod Stewart, the Rolling Stones, as mentioned, James Taylor, Joe Walsh, Stevie Winwood, Bobby Womack, Stevie Wonder, Ronnie Wood, and Aika Yazawa. Don't know who that is. That's quite impressive, isn't it? I thought. Anyway, let's get back on. We're going to play that track now from the other pub from the jukebox in the High Tavern in Winchester. This is a lot shorter than the last one.

Isn't that great? One of my favourite Beatles tracks there. And one apparently John Lennon recorded was lying on the ground, just lying on the studio floor. There are actually three versions. I had no idea about this. So apparently there's a version that was released on the White Album, which is a... let's read this through quickly. Yeah, the first one was a kind of a slowy one. Then there was a kind of rather bluesy one. And then that one more rocky, which was released as the B-side to Hey Jude. Whatever. It's one of those songs that I would like to see being a bit longer, really. 5 minutes, 10 minutes, whatever. I'd never get bored of it. Would you?

Florence and the Machine there, from her debut album. What's it called? It'll come to me in a moment. Lungs, obviously, Lungs, yeah. And a single that was released in 2016 now. And also a track that featured in the finale of Guardians of the Galaxy, Volume 3, which apparently made Florence cry. There you go. And that, if you're listening to, that was for you. Dog days are over. Going to continue now. Now, when I was searching for the Beatles Revolution in our library here on the computer, loads of other tracks with Revolution came up. So I'm going to play a few of them because some really good ones. First of all, The Clash. Enjoy this.

0: and Bongo Jam's a speciality.
1: The Clash there from the album London Calling are covering Jackie Edwards' song, originally released in 76, and this version, 1979. We're coming up to the hour now, so before we get there, let's have a bit of Supertramp. I haven't played that for a long time. Haven't played anything for a long time. I haven't done it for a month, have I? But this, of course, is Logical. That's a logical song.

0: super track there, and the logical song, just to take us up to the hour and on the hour.
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0: Indeed we do. Get those requests in quick as you can. So it's on the hour now. So what do I do on the hour? I read the schedule for the week. Where are we? So Wednesday today, tomorrow's Thursday, 11 till 1, the country music show with Alan, and then 1 till 3, the rock and roll show with Tom. Fridays, 7 till 9 a.m., the morning mix with Malks, and then 4 till 6, we have Richard Wall's Friday Almost Live on Vintage Radio, with Richard Wall, funnily enough. Saturdays, we've got a new programme on Saturday, 9 till 10. David Nixon's here with his Swings the Thing. And then from 10 till 12, the Garden Party Radio Show with John Jenkins and the aforementioned David Nixon. 2 till 4, Afternoon Delight with Jerry Devine. And then 4 till 6, All Things Rock with Moira L. On Sundays, 10 till 12, Richard Ball's Sunday Selection. And then 7 till 9, Sunday Night Rock Cafe with Paul. On Monday, 7 till 9 a.m., The Morning Mix with Malks. And then 12 till 2, All Time Music Greats with Mark Lees. From 2 till 4, The Hotchpot Show with Barry Prescott. 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And then 2 till 4, At the Movies with Mark Lees. Then I'm in from 8 till 10 with Rock with Soul. There, aren't you lucky? We do have quite a lot of gaps in the schedule. We normally repeat programmes from the week before in those gaps, and also repeat them overnight for our friends in those countries that have different time zones to us. 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We'd love to hear from you.

Well, rather sun ending, didn't it? That was obviously Beth Hart from her album War in My Mind, and the first track on that, Bad Woman Blues. She was quite restrained in that, wasn't she? Not her normal kind of deep, bluesy, growly voice, which I love still. Anyway, talking about somebody with a deep, growly voice, there's no one better, I think, than Brian, lead singer of AC/DC. Let's try a bit of that.

Brian Johnson there doing his, I think, best Bon Scott impersonation of any song he's recorded with AC/DC, and probably his best vocal performance there with AC/DC too. Not that there are many, because he does tend to growl, doesn't he? But what a band. Anyway, next month, isn't it? Yeah, February, isn't it now? March the 1st, at the Cavern Club. I mentioned this before last year, that Atomic Rooster are coming, and they are a fantastic band. If you haven't heard them... I've broken the CD cover there. If you get... they've got a great hits album called The First 10 Explosive Years. If you don't know anything about them, it's well worth getting. And this is a track from that. Have a listen and see what you think. March the 1st, the Cavern Club, Liverpool.

Atomic Rooster there and Lost in Space. As I said, they'll be at the Cavern Club on the 1st of March. I'll be there. Say hello if you recognise me. I'm the big bloke with the beard. I'm sure you won't miss me. Anyway, in the meantime, I haven't played any Heaven 17, I think, ever since I first started the show, which must be at least 8 years ago now. So it's time I made up for that, I think. This ain't a fascist track. This is a groovy track.

sparks there, and this town ain't big enough for the both of us. And apologies if anybody caught me warbling over the middle of that when I'd forgotten to turn the mic off. So if I spoiled that for you, I do apologise. And before that, of course, Heaven 17, and this ain't no fascist groove. Fang, it's called Fang, but I'm sure it sounds like Thing when they sell it, when they sing it. But you know, the word is Thang apparently. And I completely forgot. This was released in 1981. I hadn't forgotten that, but it was actually banned by the BBC because it's got references to the election of Ronald Reagan as president. Good old Ronald Reagan. You know, bring him back. We'd love him now, wouldn't we? Eh? God, dear me. But apparently they refer to him in the record as a fascist god in motion. The BBC said that they'd need to change that because it's potentially libelous. And if they want to go on Top of the Pops, they had to change it as well. I've forgotten all about this. They've refused to change it. The record company Virgin apparently took out radio advertisements all over the place at a cost of £3,000, which in 1981 is probably about the equivalent of, £30,000 now. But they were banned as well by the Independent Broadcasting Authority, who said that they breached their guidelines that no advert may show partiality regarding political, religious or industrial controversy. Those were the days. Anyway, so they changed the lyrics from Reagan, fascist god, to stateside cowboy guard, and apparently that was fine. So, that didn't in any way libel him or upset him. So thank goodness for that.

Oh, I love it. The Teskey Brothers there from the album Half Mile Harvest and Say You'll Do. And the Teskey Brothers are the latest wonderful export from that country, Australia, you know, walking in the footsteps of the other great exports over the years. And I'm sure I'm going to miss a load out now. Like, obviously, Kylie Minogue and AC/DC and Jason Donovan, Men at Work, In Excess, the Bee Gees, Crowded House, Olivia Neutron Bomb, and many, many more. So if you're not familiar with the Teskey Brothers, the album Half Mile Harvest is an absolute wonder, one of the great soul singers of the modern times, I think. So give it a spin if you haven't got it. Anyway, I'm going to take a bit of a stab in the dark now. We've had a request. I mentioned Jude earlier. She's listening this evening, and I dedicated a song to her. She's requested some Southside Johnny and the Asbury Jukes. Now, we have one track in our library that doesn't seem to have a name next to it that says it lasts three minutes 59, or maybe it costs £3.59. I'm not sure. So let's give it a go, and if it all goes horribly wrong, I've got something else lined up just in case. But this is for you, Jude. Hopefully.

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1: Indeed you are. I don't know where that came from. That must have been scheduled somewhere else. I think that was Southside Johnny and the Asbury Jukes. It had all the sort of various components that you'd expect from them. Bit of sax, bit of great guitar playing, nice harmonies and all that kind of stuff. So hopefully it was. Anyway, if it wasn't, let me know. Last May, I was very privileged, really, to go to the launch party for Skunk Ananzi's latest album, The Painful Truth, in a little venue in Liverpool called Camp and Furnace. Very little intimate venue, and it was a great gig. Didn't last forever, about an hour and 20 minutes, but they played most of the album, then they played a couple of hits at the end just to keep everybody happy, and they were on great form. And every now and then you just go to something and it's a bit special, isn't it? Anyway, this is a track from that album. This is a one of the tracks they played that night, Animal.

Skin there, and Skunk Anansie Animal from their latest album, The Painful Truth. Anyway, another band I saw last year, towards the end of last year, who one of my bucket list bands, I have to say, Radiohead, and down in, I saw them at the O2 in London. What a great gig it was. And this was a track that they'd played, actually, from the album A Moon-Shaped Pool. This is Daydreaming.

Radiohead there, and Daydreaming from a... That's not Daydreaming, is it? Yes, it is Daydreaming from the Moonshaped Pool. I was daydreaming for a moment there, nearly drifted off. We're in the last 10 minutes nearly of the show. Where does the time go? So we've only got time for a couple more tracks, so I won't waffle on too much. Just to say that I'm going to play a track now from the live album of David Gilmour's Live in Gdansk. This is obviously a Pink Floyd track, Astronomy Domini.

David Gilmour there. From his live in Gdansk. That's the shipyard in Poland where Lech Wałęsa, the great politician and ex-union man, I think, from the shipyard, plied his trade before he got into, and before the wall came down, and they were all allowed to, you know, not be quite so told what to do all the time. So he went, so he came out and told everybody else what to do. Why not? Anyway, no, he didn't. He was an interesting man, and a bit like, what was the name of the one that in the Soviet one, I think, that came in, the first one, oh God, what was his name, can't remember, it'll come to me in a moment, who they both like to drink anyway, put it that way. I think the other one that came after Lawrence as well, did the novelist, who was that a different country, I don't know. All these Eastern Bloc places, They're all kind of, they're not similar at all. They're all very different. But drinking seems to be one of the common themes amongst their leaders in the 80s anyway, once they were freed from the shackles of the Soviet Union. We're nearly out of time, so I'm going to start waffling. I'm going to play one more track before we finish. This is a track that always gets me up. At the end of the evening, when, you know, in the dances, when you were kids, in the village halls and stuff, and one of my all-time favourite artists, Marvin Gaye. This is Sexual Healing.

0: Well, do you know what? That was a marvellous show. Hey, hey, you should be on the BBC. Hey, I'm telling you, hey, let's all get on there. Hey, we're wasted. How are you, Colette, anyway?
1: All right, I had a song for you, but...
0: Oh, did you? What was the song? Was that to go with the sausage rolls? She doesn't half look after me, you know. She's given me all these sausage rolls and everything. I just struggled in. I was near death. And there, out of the blue, she went, they are.
1: What did you... It was always the incognito.
0: You're joking.
1: Jocelyn Brown. That's what I had. Whoa
0: is me.
1: In brackets for Anthony.
0: Oh, really? Honestly, you see what happens, see? Hey, you see, yeah. Does that mean I've got the cold shoulder? I'm suffering terrible with the shoulder. It's in pain, and it started yesterday. And honestly, it's really hard work. Couldn't sleep a wink. I slept 40 winks, but I couldn't sleep a wink, you know. But yeah, honestly, my shoulder's in bulk, and I'm gonna have to, if it carries on, I'm gonna have to go and get it sorted, you know. And I don't know what the hell it is. That's a mate brought that round. Cure of heat, pain relief. Hey, it's either that or a lump hammer. Do you know what I mean?
2: I think you're nice to get
0: hacked on. Oh, no, yeah. Well, what does someone say? They said, what do you suggest for this pain? They said, oh, amputation.
1: How are you going to get it on? Can you reach round and put it on yourself?
0: What, I'll reach round?
1: Good arm.
0: Well, I'm not sure. Do you see? This is it. I'll have to get our dog to help us. Hey, I've trained her to do most things. Hey, I don't know what's going to happen. I mean, you know, I'll have to just try. Cure heat. Oh, isn't it awful, ladies and gentlemen? I will start the show in a moment, I promise, honestly. But I'm just getting me... I should have gone robotic, shouldn't I? Hey, the doctor said you can turn yourself into Android. I said, the way I feel, I already have. You know what I mean? It's awful, isn't it? But anyway, onward, ever onward. Hey, stiff upper lip. Carry on regardless, hey? Don't you reckon?
2: Keep calm and carry on.
0: Exactly. Keep calm and carry on, cats. Do you remember that Monty Python thing where old cat Eric and his arms fall off or something and he's had his leg chopped off and they go, oh, it's nothing but a plaster or sauce. Do you remember all that business?
1: Yeah.
0: Typical stiff upper lip, you know. Yeah. Oh, isn't it marvellous?
2: What's in the parrot dead up?
0: Hey?
2: The parrot is dead.
0: That's right. It's an ex-parrot. Hey? It's ceased to be. Oh, well, ladies and gentlemen, what, just before you go, Paul, what planet is it again?
2: You're back on Earth again.
0: Oh, really?
2: That's why you're suffering.
0: That's right, because I've been visiting our kid on Mars, and I'm used to the thin atmosphere up there. You know. He goes to the moon, but he says there's no atmosphere there. Anyway, look, let's get on with it anyway. Isn't it awful? Hey, I tell you what. But Colette and Paul, they'll be back. When are you back? Wednesday.
2: Wednesday morning.
0: It's Wednesday morning, bright and bushy-tailed.
1: Yeah.
0: You know.
2: Hey? You're
0: probably still in bed. Well, I still look on myself as a little squirrel, but my bushy tail's wilting a bit. It needs a good perk-up, or what do you call it, a back comb. Take care, Paul. Take care, Colette. Oh, isn't it all, ladies and gentlemen? It's supposed to be a soul show, and here I am rabbiting away like a good one. Ladies and gentlemen, welcome to Soul Flavours. Oh, isn't it awful? Here we go. We'll get it going now, I promise. Yeah.

to soul flavours, of course, yes. What else would it be with me rapping away like this, eh? And what's the date? It's the 20th of July, 2026. Isn't it marvellous? And, yeah, just like going nicely. It's gone a bit cooler, though, cats. It has. It's gone a bit cooler. But then again, a lot of people saying, well, you know, I'm glad. But, hey, I tell you what, I'm sure we'll get another heat wave before the month's out. I'm pretty sure, honestly. All sorts going on, isn't it? I mean, we'll either get a snow bomb, a polar vortex, or a massive heat wave, eh? Hey?

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I mean, you know, I've give up swinging from tree to tree, you know, like Tarzan. So it can't be anything to do with that. But I'll try it in a bit and see how it goes, eh? I remember my Algale years ago, you know, the Al fella, he used to have aches and pains, and he swore by Fiery Jack. Anyone as old as I am, do you remember Fiery Jack? His name was Jack, and when she put it all over him, he was fiery, I tell you. She put loads on, you know, she was having a giraffe, and she put loads of extra on. She was grinning, and he's running around the bedroom, back and forth, you know, with all this Fiery Jack on. Hey, it's merciless, you know, it's merciless. Oh, what fun we had.

Big shout out to Jan, who's at the Flower Club, wherever that is. It's in Clanbuchlin somewhere, and she's looking at some blossoms, so she'll catch us later on. Yes, or she'll get the repeat on Saturday night, which is 10 o'clock till 1 o'clock in the morning, eh? Oh, not off. And Zach, if you're listening in, nice one. He was well animated last night, weren't you, Zach, eh? He was on form last night. Came to see us at the Grapes, as he always does. So, Zach, I hope you're well, mate. And anybody else that's listening, eh? Nina. Now, I'm just wondering whether Nina's tuned in. Hey, I told her about it. She said, oh, I will. But you never know. People are busy, aren't they? You know. And it does take a lot of effort to start, you know, dancing around the couch. And of course, I hope Gloria's there, because I've got a little track to play you later. And it's called Gloria. It's marvellous. Yeah. So I hope you're all right, Gloria. I hope you're okay. And my mate from across the way there in Liverpool, but he's an adopted Scouser, Brian Hargreaves, the best drummer this side of the Missouri. Yes.

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It's not so bad now though. This is Soul Flavors. Indeed. The beating heart of Birkenhead, no less.

0: Yes, Tone Incorporated and Julia St. Louis. Keep your head up. It does pay, especially if you're in the bath.
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should warm me up a bit. I'm feeling a bit cold, you know. It's weird, isn't it? Hey, see, that's the thing when you get used to the hot weather and then the temperature drops a bit. You feel it, don't you? I thought I'll leave the window open, throw the duvet off a bit. I was frozen. Well, not frozen, because that means that you wouldn't be able to move and you'd be frozen, wouldn't you, literally? I was cold. Yeah. How are you? Torsten Goods, featuring Kim Saunders. Life goes on. Oh, doesn't it just?

0: starring those seven rollicking rescuers, the Anthill Mob, their courageous car, Chugaboom, and that villain of villains, the Hooded Claw. Penelope Pitstop, heiress to a vast fortune, is in perpetual peril from her fortune-seeking guardian, Sylvester Sneakley, who, unknown to her, is really the Hooded Claw. But foiling this fiend's foul plots are Penelope's ever-present protectors, the Anthill Mob.
1: I'll get you, Penelope Pitstop.
2: Oh, yes. It feels right. I think so. And so does Rochelle Winter. Here on Soul Flavors, the beating heart

Oh yes, that's Lucy. Lucy Pearl. Good love. Indeed. This is Vintage Radio. You're listening to Soul Flavours. Indeed. Let's have some of this. I love this track. I love this track. This is Tony Braxton. As long as I live.

0: So we've got a Lucy Pearl again.
1: And I don't know what to do without you.
0: Without you.
1: All I know is I love you, girl.
2: You need me too.
1: And you need

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1: 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And don't forget, on WhatsApp, on 07421441409. And we look forward to hearing from you.
0: So don't be strangers, cats. Don't be strangers. This is beautiful. Mm-hmm. Kira Edmund. The world ain't enough. Wow, what you want? A solar system?

Oh yeah, killer track indeed. Here on Soul Flavors, the beating heart of Beck.

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1: Oh, yeah. This is Vintage Radio. Indeed. This is Marlena Shaw. It's better than walking out.
2: Well, it is, isn't it?
1: Sort your problems out, eh?

0: Oh, yes. Killer. Killer track.
1: Turn that thing on.
2: I beg your pardon?
1: I said turn that thing on and shut up. Now you just sit there and you'll learn something. I knowed General George Armstrong Custer for what he was. And I also knowed the Indians for what they was. And 11 years ago, when I was 10 years old, my family, in crossing the Great Plains, was wiped out.

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I love your smile. Shanice, a rework.

So do I, Shanice. I love your smile as well. That's great. I love that track. And it's been revamped more of a disco sound, but it's all right by me. How are you, cats? Wow, that's got to be a first. It's exactly 9:15 here on Vintage Radio.

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0: 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Soul and Jazz.
1: Oh man, this is J-Soul. Oh, J-Soul-y. Nothing has ever felt like this. And by the sound of it, I would think that's pretty true. Two back to back.

0: If Jay, if I want to take a shot in the middle of the day.
1: 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Boogie Down Productions, Rob Bass, Dana Dane, Molly Marl, Olatunji, Chuck D, Ray Charles, EPMD, EU, Alberta Hunter, Run DMC, Stetsasonic, Sugar Bear, John Coltrane, Big Daddy Kane, Salt and Pepper, 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Charles Mingus, and Mary Lou Williams. We want to thank you all for making our lives just a little brighter here on We Love Radio.
2: That's indeed right, Cats. We got so much to thank them for, because they've left so much legacy over this decade for us. And what would a soul show be without Isaac Hayes? Joe Bell. From the film

man, I just gotta have myself some more of Ike, I think. Isaac Hayes from a film called Three Tough Guys. I'm gonna have some more of that. I got to. Let's see. House of Beauty? Why not? From the album Truck Turner. Check these films out if you can, cats. Great soundtracks to them. Not off.

Oh man, that's going back some. I tell you, that's going back to 1974. And I can still listen to it and enjoy it. It's just great. Oh man. Well, if you can get classical pieces from hundreds of years ago, I mean, come on, it's great. Oh man, I just got to sit back and wow, wow. That was some great stuff. And if you see all them old, kind of like old black exploitation films from the 70s, you know, but the music was great, you know, it was great. Isaac Hayes did, I think he did. Well, he did Shaft, of course, didn't he? And then he did Three Tough Guys, and then he did Truck Turner, which was a double album. And I used to listen to that. Oh, oh, oh, it was marvellous. And I must play some. In fact, I tell you what, I'm going to play another one. Hey, why not? And this is beautiful. Just, it's so good. It's so good. Oh, isn't life wonderful? Check this out, cats. Caf Rijos. Yes, would you like more tea, sir? Yes, I'll have a tea cake, please. And would you like some more food or a tea cake or a biscuit? Thank you very much.

0: Yes, that is going back so far, from the 70s. But it was good stuff. It was great, man. And you know what? They're trying to get that sound back again, because loads of it was in analogue. And now it's all digital. It doesn't sound the same. And now they're trying to get it back to analogue. And they can't do it. It's like it's like they're trying to get back to the moon and they've forgotten how to do it. It's like me jumping on a bike and then forgetting how to ride it. Hang on. No, I did that twice the other day, didn't I? Anyway, how are you?
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2: 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And don't forget, on WhatsApp, on 07421441409. And we look forward to hearing from you.
0: Oh, yes. I've just been out to get something out the car. And what greeted me was a beautiful half moon, I think it is. La lune. Oh, I just need to take a minute, you know. Check it out, cats. There's a lovely moon in the sky tonight. It's a half moon.

Oh, there's nothing better, is there, hey? From a crescent moon, hey, to a half moon, three-quarter moon, and then you get the full moon. Oh, isn't it beautiful, hey? Bathed in all that beautiful golden light, especially when it rises over an open field, like Simon and Garfunkel said, do you remember? And the moon rose over an open field. Oh! They used to tell me ma used to, dad used to tell me it was made out of cheese, you know. I was always looking at it, salivating, thinking, I could just have a good chomp of that, eh? Wasn't it awful? Anyway, that's the moon break for now. Anyway, what are you saying? Get on with it. I will, I'll get on with it. Let's try this one, eh? This is Mile High by Raquel Rodriguez. Oh. Here on Soul Flavors.

Oh yes, that's Mile High with Rodriguez, Raquel Rodriguez. Yes, indeed. Oh, I tell you what, it's all happening in Acast tonight. And I want to give a shout out to my brother from another mother, young Tim there. You've seen that he came to see us play last night in the Grapes. And he's getting down to it. He loves it. Don't we all? And the rhythm's getting to him. But I didn't know. I've had a bit of a bad shoulder, you see. And I don't know what I've been doing. I think it's all that shot putting in the back garden, you know. So I'm going to have to ease off it, honestly. So he got me some, what is it, Cure the Heat? I've got one on now, actually. I forgot about it and thought I was having a hot flush. No, but it's easing it, you know, so it's not too bad. I just have to ease off on the physical jerks. Oh, isn't it awful? Hey, I don't know. It's what time? It's just gone 10 o'clock. Now, Gloria, are you listening, girl? Good, because there's a track I'm going to play now. I've seen this. This is a track called Gloria. I'm going to play it for you now. Oh, isn't it marvellous? Oh, yeah.

That was Gloria by those guys from Athens. I don't even know who they are, but that's the guys from Athens. How are you, cats? Hey? It's just gone. Well, it's just gone 10:05. I hope you're all relaxed, cats and catesses. This is AC Soul Symphony. Get this, cats. And if you're feeling a bit chilly, all around the couch, hey? Metamorphosis. Do you know what? I thought the way my arms feel, I thought I was metamorphosing into something. Hey, isn't it awful? You don't know the minute, do you? Hey?

0: Ma'am, he says you yelled at him again.
1: I yell. I just use the volume God gave me. He keeps acting grown, but still on my Wi-Fi.
0: Man, whatever.
1: He can move out when he learn how to move up.
0: All right, let's keep the peace today.
1: Don't trip. Only thing lower than them grades is
2: your... Boy, you out here writing tickets like you own the place?
3: Just doing my job, ma'am.
2: Son, you look like a rent-a-cop that got left on layaway.
3: That's cold, ma'am.
2: Cold? Baby, that's a light breeze.
4: Son, you out here trying to look tough, but you built like a refrigerator with arms. Don't puff your chest at me.
0: Ma'am.
4: Don't ma'am me. You got them baby cheeks and thinking you intimidating. Boy, I've been...
1: Now listen here, big man. You knocked on my door like you paying the mortgage. You don't pay no bills here, do you?
3: No, ma'am.
1: Then quit knocking like the IRS, all right?
3: Yes, ma'am.
1: And why your vest so tight? You look like a can of busted biscuits.
3: Go on,
1: take a deep breath before you pop a seam. I ain't pet.
4: You ain't writing me no ticket, baby. I've been driving longer than you've been alive.
5: Ma'am, you were going 40 in a 25.
4: And you were born slow, so what's your excuse?
6: Ma'am, go ahead and tell him what you just told me.
2: I said, son, them shoes look like they lost the custody battle for your ankles.
6: Oh, come on.
2: That hoodie, it's hanging on for dear life like a hairline at 25. Boy, get a mirror.
6: Yo.
7: Oh, isn't it awful, eh? Hey? I don't know. This is Soul Flavors. Soul as deep as you like. And then some. Here on Vintage Radio.

0: Yes, just my imagination. The old stylist of the chalets that did it years ago. Now, for that £2,000 spending money and the holiday in Barbados, who was the girl singing? Yeah. I won't tell you yet. All right. How are you, cats? It's 22. Well, I'm going to, you see, this is the thing. I don't like the digital, you see, because normally I'd say 22, 18, 14, 15, 16. You see, you can never actually get the right time with that, because as soon as I've said the time, it's gone. The seconds have gone. So by the time I've said all this, it's actually 18, 22, 18 and 27 minutes, 29, 30. So you can never just nail it. So if I just say it's gone 10:15, it's coming up to 10:20. That's better, isn't it? Hey, hey. Oh, isn't it all of that? I don't like all this, did you? It's too much for me, eh? Indeed. Now, what was I going to do? I was going to do this, wasn't I? Oh, isn't it awful? Look, I'm everywhere now. Oh, isn't it awful? It's the arm, you see. It's having me over.
1: Right on, brother. We can dig it.
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2: Soul Classics.
6: First things first, dude.

be somebody that just loves to learn. 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

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You can't leave, cause your heart is there. But you can't stay, cause you've been somewhere else. You can't cry, cause you look broken.

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1: You're listening to Vintage Radio, the beating heart of Birkenhead, live on your Alexa. We're on Facebook, of course, and you can email us studio@vintageradio.org.uk. And don't forget, on WhatsApp, on 07421441409. And we look forward to hearing from you.
2: Oh, yes. Oh, yes. I'm just all discombobulated here, as Bootsy Collins said many, many moons ago. They wrote an album called, Bootsy Collins and George Clinton. And I must get it, and I must play it. It's just mad. It's mental. They're all mad, like I am, eh? I'm related to them in that sense. I'm mad, eh? All I've got is a King Eddie in here. It really is. Trombipulation, it was called. Now, I feel like that. Now, I feel totally trombipulated. Oh, isn't it awful, eh? I don't know what I've done. And my arm's trombipulated as well. But thankfully, our kid there, what's his name? The brother from another mother, Tim, he's given me some hop cure heat patches. I've got one on now, eh? I've got one on now, and it's doing nicely, really, isn't it? Keeping me nice and warm. And it's funny, isn't it? As I say, like, once the weather goes a bit chilly, because you're so used to being hot, the little bit of change, and it goes cold, doesn't it? You know, it's like one of them thingies in the cage, you know, you have to have a lamp on it. Well, I don't have to have a lamp on it, but, you know, anyway, look, let's just get on with it. Oh, isn't it awful? This is one of the great soul classics. Come out years ago, and this is Earth, Wind & Fire live in Japan. This is truly a soul classic.
3: Oh, yeah. Feel all right.
2: Yeah, I feel all right. Yeah, I feel all right.
3: Come on, move your hand like this. Wave your hand. Come on.

yes. Absolute classic again, with a little bit of an upbeat. That's Denise Williams' track, 76. Wow, how about that? And still as beautiful as ever, eh? Yes. Well, cats, it's time for me to head off for my beauty sleep into the night. Thank you so much, all you cats and catesses, for listening. I'll be back next week, God willing, and hopefully I'll play the same stuff for you. So I'm going to play one more, and then I'll sign off now. This is Mesa featuring Phil Perry, and Last Chance for Love. Take care, cats. Sweet dreams, and have a lovely, restful time. And wake up nice and refreshed, as always. Night-night.

Good morning, my name's John Jenkins and welcome to this week's edition of The Garden Party. No David Nixon today, unfortunately. He is in his bathroom, I believe. Anyway, I'm actually pre-recording this. We both can't get to the studio this week, so I'm pre-recording it. Basically, what we're doing this week, we are playing quite a lot of the send-ins that people have sent to us. And I will tell you all about the songs as we go through the show. So...